0: What's your name?
1: Amy.
0: Amy, where are you living right this minute?
1: Yes.
0: So weird.
1: I'm in Duluth, Minnesota.
0: Duluth, Minnesota, delivering Uber Eats, right?
1: Yes, I am.
0: What is your least favorite place to deliver from?
1: I hate to say it because I love Chipotle, but the Chipotle in my town is really busy. We need like three of them. So I probably shouldn't even say that.
0: You can say whatever you want. Chipotle doesn't owe you anything, all right? And at the end of this, they still won't, except for that like $1.75 they put in your pocket to pretend like they care.
1: Yeah.
0: Which is why people better tip you. Tip your delivery drivers. They are doing the Lord's work tonight. All right, we're going to play Bella Kay for you. Thank you for listening. Keep open house party on all night, all right?
1: Yeah. I like

0: Open House Party.
1: I'm Olivia Rodrigo.
0: She'll be here tonight on Open House Party.
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11: Any isolated showers or rumbles of thunder that form during the evening should die off during the overnight hours, so mostly a quiet night. We'll drop down into the low to mid-70s, so a balmy night. We'll see light winds for our Monday and kind of a rinse and repeat type of deal. So we're back in the low to mid-90s. It'll feel more like it's 100 and it'll be mostly sunny. A little bit cooler for the middle part of the week before unsettled weather perhaps returns toward the end of next week. From the Bob Mills Weather Center, I'm News on 6 meteorologist Aaron Reeves.
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0: That's Sienna Spyro. She's here next weekend on Open House Party. Why do you love Somber?
1: He's an amazing performer, and I think his artistry is awesome, and I love that he's been chipping away at singing and stuff since he was a kid.
0: He's a modern-day rock star. That's what he is.
1: Yeah.
0: He's on Open House Party. We love you.

0: best in 1 hour on Open House Party. I'm Cannon with a K, giving you a wardrobe glow up for summertime, courtesy of Jason Derulo himself and his new song, Sexy For Me. We're going to get you sexy for summertime. Nothing worse than opening your closet and looking at it and being like, I hate everything in here. I've been there before. $500 to change all that right now for caller 100-800-669-1010. Good luck.
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0: to your runway?
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0: Willis, what are you doing?
1: Going out.
0: All right, excellent. Are you a little under the weather? 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
1: Yes, I am. 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
0: No, don't be sorry. We love that. I love drunk people. I'll give you a big drunk hug right now.

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Up to caller 71 right now in our quest to find a winner for a wardrobe blow-up for summertime, courtesy of Jason Derulo at 800-669-1010. You still got time to call in. Olivia Rodrigo's new song just dropped a couple of weeks ago. She's here to celebrate next on the biggest party.

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1: Now, another pounding hour of music. 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

0: What you doing tonight?
1: Going to Sonic with my family.
0: Why do I feel like every week someone hits me up when they're going to Sonic? What is that all about? What city and state are you in?
1: Lawrenceburg, Tennessee.
0: All right. I need you to grab me something with chili on it. I don't care what it is at Sonic, just something with chili, all right?
1: I got you. Chili dogs coming up, babe.
0: Yes, ma'am. Thank you for riding with Open House Party.
1: You're very welcome.
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14: Any isolated showers or rumbles of thunder that form during the evening should die off during the overnight hours, so mostly a quiet night. We'll drop down into the low to mid 70s, so a balmy night. We'll see light winds for our Monday and kind of a rinse and repeat type of deal. So we're back in the low to mid 90s. It'll feel more like it's 100 and it'll be mostly sunny. A little bit cooler for the middle part of the week before unsettled weather perhaps returns toward the end of next week. From the Bob Mills Weather Center, I'm News on 6 meteorologist Aaron Reeves.
15: Open house party. I'm Cannon with a K, Olivia Rodrigo. How you been?
16: I'm so great. It's so good to talk to you again.
15: Everyone has been so excited. You're going to be on the show on social media, but also the buzz about your new song, Drop Dead, is insane. I don't think that it could have gone any better for you, this song release.
16: Absolutely insane. It's totally blowing my mind. I'm just so excited that people are like resonating with what I have to say. It's just the biggest dream as a songwriter.
15: What else have you been up to?
16: I've really just been grinding it out on this album. We're going on my first vacation in so long, like next week. I'm very excited about it. Marking my calendar. Very stoked.
15: Hell yes. I love in the middle of all this, you got to take a little bit of you time. Self-love is very important. Olivia Rodrigo chilling on Open House Park.

0: open house party. Olivia Rodrigo is hanging out. Someone sent in a question. They wanted to know the last thing that you bought yourself. I know that's like not something you're huge into, but when's the last time you bought yourself anything, or do you have any plans to?
1: Maybe I'll buy myself like a bag or something. I don't know. It's tricky. I don't love super expensive things.
0: You're not into like physical things.
1: Yeah, but maybe, I don't know. I should treat myself though. I need to do it. It's a good thing.
0: Hillary in Fort Bragg, North Carolina wants to know your go-to beauty product.
1: I love winged eyeliner. I'm always wearing it, and I'm obsessed with that. So I guess that's my go-to beauty product.
0: Let's play your new song, Drop Dead. Tell us how this song came to be.
1: Usually I come up with like a lyrical concept before I come up with any melody or anything, but this one, the melody kind of came first.
0: The Olivia Rodrigo open house party. I know.

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1: Thank you for your time, Ken, and I really appreciate it.
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like it. 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
12: Any isolated showers or rumbles of thunder that form during the evening should die off during the overnight hours, so mostly a quiet night. We'll drop down into the low to mid 70s, so a balmy night. We'll see light winds for our Monday and kind of a rinse and repeat type of deal. So we're back in the low to mid 90s. It'll feel more like it's 100 and it'll be mostly sunny. A little bit cooler for the middle part of the week before unsettled weather perhaps returns toward the end of next week. From the Bob Mills Weather Center, I'm News on 6 meteorologist Aaron Reeves.
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0: 1-800-669-1010. We'd love Olivia Rodrigo chilling here earlier tonight. She's very excited. Everyone loves Drop Dead.
1: Absolutely insane. It's totally blowing my mind. I'm just so excited that people are like resonating with what I have to say. It's just the biggest dream as a songwriter.
0: Number 3 across North America so far tonight. Open house.

0: day.
1: Olivia, she was amazing earlier tonight, and she'll be back when the album drops on Open House Party. I'm Cannon with a K. 1 week from tonight, her song is Die on This Hill. She might have the best voice of any artist out right now. I'm just going to say it. I'm thinking about it as I'm saying it. Should I say it? But she does kind of have, like, next Adele vibes. Sienna Spyro, here, 1 week from tonight.
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So what are we going to ask this girl next weekend? 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I guarantee it. 800-669-1010. The Big Three coming up. Got me.

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1: It's the weekend, and that means hot nights. Connecting to the biggest party on the planet.

0: Florida?
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0: Oh, I love it.
1: Yeah. She's so excited.
0: What are you going to do for the party?
1: Well, we're having her favorite meal, spaghetti.
0: Amazing.
1: And ice cream, and then gifts.
0: And maybe the adults can have a little something extra.
1: That's right. Absolutely.
0: I love it. What's her name?
1: Kinsley.
0: Kinsley. What a cute name. Happy birthday, Kinsley.
1: All right. Thank you.

0: Boy. Coming in 15 minutes, the biggest, most requested songs in North America, right this minute. The Open House Party Big Three.
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10: Any isolated showers or rumbles of thunder that form during the evening should die off during the overnight hours, so mostly a quiet night. We'll drop down into the low to mid-70s, so a balmy night. We'll see light winds for our Monday and kind of a rinse and repeat type of deal. So we're back in the low to mid-90s. It'll feel more like it's 100 and it'll be mostly sunny. A little bit cooler for the middle part of the week before unsettled weather perhaps returns toward the end of next week. From the Bob Mills Weather Center, I'm News on 6 meteorologist Aaron Reeves.
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1: Hello, Jeep.
0: Do they have the little ducks?
1: Nope, no ducks. 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
0: Oh, yeah, Cherokees don't get ducks. They get random CVS receipts.

0: requested, we listened. From your requests on the phone and on social, these are the three biggest, most requested songs across North America tonight. Welcome to the Open House Party Big Three.
1: It's been an amazing night of requests and calls from across North America. These are the biggest songs right this minute. She was our guest earlier tonight. She'll be back when the album drops. And it's amazing to talk to Olivia Rodrigo each and every time on OHP. Drop Dead.

The biggest songs across North America right this minute on Open House Party. You have found the big three. This man's here in just a couple of weeks here on OHP from Naples, Florida. Dominique Fike, Baby Doll, number two. I can't.

0: Open House Party. The biggest songs on the planet right this minute. On the Big Three, this is number one.
1: Some songs seem to sound good no matter where you hear them. 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This song, most popular across North America for the fourth week in a row, stateside. OHP.

want to thank Olivia Rodrigo for being here tonight. 1 week from tonight at Sienna Spyro on Open House Party. I'm Cannon with a K. You can do anything you want in life. Be your dream.

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2: Man, you know, sometimes just because someone says you're in the wrong, if you know that you've done nothing wrong and what you've done is right and someone is just wrongfully accusing you of something, don't be afraid to stand up for yourself and say that's not what happened.
3: Say it with your chest.
2: And there's a reason why. Like, you know, I'm not afraid.
3: Do it.
2: That was a bad Eminem impression.
4: That was terrible.
2: That really was.
4: Bro.
2: It's okay.
3: Well, take a stand. Let's go.
2: You know what, Oreo? I don't care. I said it, and I said it with my chest. Ain't that right, Brooke?
3: Yep. Say it with your chest.
2: There it is. Well, a woman got pulled over in Florida. I don't know if you guys have seen this. It's gone unbelievably viral. Yesterday, we were able to reach a decision in the case after a Florida woman, Kathleen Thomas, was pulled over, and what she was accused of absolutely blew her mind.
5: You drove past me holding the phone with your right hand, manipulating that phone. I mean, I saw you with the phone in your hand.
3: Obviously not.
2: So then she holds up her right arm to reveal that she has no right hand. Her right hand has been amputated. So she literally just has a nub right there. So she then holds her arm up to go, so do we want to just say that, like, we're good now? Because obviously I don't have a right arm that you just said you saw me texting.
5: You drove past me holding the phone with your right hand manipulating that phone.
2: Okay, but just stop it right there. We can stop there in the first and a half seconds of this.
3: He said he saw her with her right hand.
2: In the body cam footage now, because you can head back to the car. We're done. Like, that's it.
3: Do you own it, or do you...
2: What do you mean, do I own it? I have no right hand that you saw. You
3: no,
2: did not
3: her.
2: See me. Oh, you talking about the officer?
3: Yes.
2: No, pride sometimes, I think, gets in the way of then going, okay, maybe I didn't see what I thought that I saw.
3: Okay.
2: But he said it with his chest. He goes, no, I saw what I saw.
5: I mean, I saw you with the phone.
3: Obviously not. So you want to just call this a day?
5: Or? I don't want to call it a day. You had a hand up manipulating.
3: You just said my right hand.
5: Well, I thought I saw you with your right hand. You
3: so
5: had
3: you
5: a hand
3: didn't.
5: Up.
3: I don't have a hand.
5: I saw you
3: so you didn't.
5: With the right hand, perhaps not, right?
3: But I saw you. You didn't see me with my right hand.
2: So you saw her. So you're saying, sir, that she was texting with no hands on the wheel at all, and that her only hand that she had available, she was texting on. And she's like, I absolutely was not.
3: She
2: and
3: said, do
2: there's
3: you
2: no
3: want to call
2: way.
3: It a day?
2: And he said, I do not want to call it a day.
5: So are you saying
3: that you saw me with your
5: I know
3: right
5: what
3: hand.
5: I just said. I know what I just said. I'm asking you now. Did you or not have your phone on your hand?
3: I did not.
5: You did not have your phone in your
3: I
5: hand.
3: Did not.
5: Hand to God, you did not have your phone in your hand.
3: Hand to God. No, don't bring God into this.
2: And not only that, and then he brought hands into it again. And then brought it. He's like, put your hand to God and do it. And so she throws her hands and she's like, dude,
3: I don't have one.
2: What else do I need to say to you to prove to you that I did not have my right hand on my cell phone and I was not texting? Well, the officer said, I'm sorry. I'm going to give you my ticket. The footage was released of the traffic stop. And now yesterday after her court case, because then she had to go to court to meet with the judge. And what's crazy, the judge was like, so here you're going to either say that you're guilty or not guilty. And then we will move this to a jury trial if that's what you choose to do.
3: I'm not guilty.
2: Or you can pay your $112 fine.
3: I'm not guilty.
2: Yeah, and I don't know about you. We're standing on it, and we're not going anywhere.
3: I don't have a right.
2: We
3: get
2: do
3: out
2: have
3: of
2: rights.
3: Here.
2: We do have rights.
3: A right hand.
2: Oh, the right. Yeah, you don't have that one. No,
3: I'm standing on it. Nope.
2: And what's crazy? Like the wilder part is there's one more punch to the story that
4: there's
2: you
4: more?
2: Go. Yeah, you just we had to get one more insult in on this poor lady. So as they then yesterday was a court case. So she shows up to, you know, get it all handled. And while she's there, the judge looks at her and goes, all right, well, I'm going to have to go ahead and looks like we're going to dismiss this case. Hmm. And the reason we're dismissing this case is lack of evidence. And I was like,
3: oh, that's it.
2: That's I'm like, y'all have done what this has happened is y'all have gone unbelievably viral for this story. Now, everyone is now calling them out.
3: I get my feelings.
2: And instead of just going, hey, I messed up. They go, no, we're still going to give you a ticket and still go throughout all this day.
3: So she had to go to court. She was accused and she doesn't have a hand. And then they dismissed it and then charged her?
2: No, they didn't charge her again. Okay, that'd have been a really savage story. My bad. I led it that way. No, she's all good now. Case has been dismissed, so she's clear.
3: Okay.
2: So
3: okay.
2: Charges dropped. Everything's good. And, yeah.
3: Honestly, I'm going on social media right now.
2: Oh, she picked her phone up immediately and was like, here, let me tell you guys what happened here.
0: You so think she
2: I
0: did,
2: good
0: though?
2: For you. Yes, she did.
3: With her left hand.
2: Ooh. And I guarantee you, I'm going live the entire time. And I'm going, where's that officer at? Come on, tell me what happened now.
3: Yeah.
2: See you in court. So, hey, good
3: you
2: for you.
3: You got body cam.
2: Yeah, spend that $112 wisely.
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0: help you. What's going on?
1: Yeah, thanks for having me.
0: Of course.
1: So basically, I'm kind of curious, you know, about, you see in the movies where it's like at a wedding, right?
0: Mm-hmm.
1: And then the pastor or whatever, officiator, he's like, hey, you know, if anyone objects to this union, speak now.
0: Forever hold your peace. Yep.
1: Yeah, right?
0: Right.
1: Yeah, so I'm like wondering, you know, I you see it in the movies, but I wonder if has anybody in real life or like would you get up and say like, oh, yeah, I object to
0: this. Would I do this at an event? No, I mean, just to be funny?
1: No, for real. Okay, so I've been invited to my ex's wedding.
0: Ooh. Okay. And your ex obviously still talk then, right?
1: Yeah, like we're cool and stuff. I mean, you know, it just didn't quite work out, but it wasn't like bad or anything.
0: Are you good friends with the guy she's marrying?
1: I know the guy, but I'm not friends with him.
0: Okay, so there's that. I was gonna say.
2: So you're thinking she sent you this invite because maybe there could be other things going on?
0: She's hey, just add this random name, Matt, to the invite list.
2: Right?
0: In hopes that he'll be the one to steal me back. You
2: right?
0: think that's what the idea was?
2: Women do like that.
0: Or maybe, are
1: hey,
0: you...
1: Hey, man.
3: I would think they'd have a conversation
1: all
3: first.
1: All the time, you know what I'm saying?
0: No, like, Matt. Hey. Is that what you think's happened here? Is that this is her way to send you code for you to come object at the wedding? Matt.
1: I mean, we can't prove that that's not what's happening.
0: You're right. How long ago did you guys date?
1: We were together for about 2 years, and we broke up about a year and a half ago.
0: Okay.
2: Okay, so it's been a minute, but you guys still talk, and she sent you an invite to her wedding.
3: I think that's too close. I didn't know about the time frame. That's really close.
2: I'm just saying, there's still feelings there.
0: Hold on. So what, you, Oreo, you think that he should go to the wedding?
3: No, he shouldn't go
2: that's
3: at all.
2: That's going to cause some problems.
3: Yeah, that is too,
2: the wedding hasn't happened yet.
0: Okay.
2: So maybe we should reach out. Beforehand.
0: But why? I mean, it is. Okay, have you talked to her and asked her why she sent you this invite? If, like, I mean.
1: She reached out to me and was like, hey, did you get my invite? I was like, yeah, I was a little surprised, but I did. And
0: okay.
1: She goes, okay, well, great. I can't wait to see you there.
0: Say,
2: oh.
0: Well, okay, that's your point to send a message and go, I can't wait to see you either. And, well, I don't know. I guess that's weird.
2: No,
0: like,
2: I didn't say you're starting stuff. See, you're starting stuff.
3: Okay. Congratulations and stay home.
0: I see where you're at. With
2: okay,
0: it.
2: Oreo, stop it.
0: What
2: this
0: if,
2: could be a thing.
0: Okay, could you invite someone who, like, maybe, what if you just kind of, like, yelled it out, like, you let someone yell it out from the crowd and see how she looked? Like, you don't necessarily raise your hand and stand up while you object, but you just go, object, I object. And then you go, who was that? And then just see if she looks all like, like, you know what I mean?
2: I kind of like that, Chubbs. I kind of like it.
0: And then if
2: who's
0: she does that,
2: for me?
0: You go, that's me.
2: Who's fighting for me?
3: But well, do you get a plus one?
0: That's a good question.
1: Yeah, I do.
0: Okay,
3: If I were to go, I'm taking a date.
0: A girl or a guy?
2: Is she going to call out for you or not?
0: Well, what if you took a girl? Do you have a girlfriend who you could take to see if she's going to be jealous of?
2: He needs to take a cousin.
0: Take a crazy cousin. So,
2: we're not starting any problems, but she's going to be the one objecting.
0: Okay, yeah.
2: And if the bride...
0: I'm sorry, this is my cousin. That way you blame... And you that way then go, the cousin just loved us together and still thinks that
2: go.
0: We should be together, but it's they're crazy, not me.
2: Yep.
0: Let me get them out of here, and then y'all go cry in the car as y'all drive back home.
3: But they're crazy, not me.
2: Not me. You can't do the. You can't be the person.
0: So, Matt, I don't know about
1: Why
0: you.
1: Why not? Hey, man, think about it though, right? I get this going. I get a camera set up. I put it on, you know,
0: camera.
1: Little thing. Yeah.
0: And then she comes
1: it
0: back.
1: To go viral.
2: Viral.
0: Then basically,
1: like, oh, the objection, you know.
0: Oh, my goodness, I just had a genius idea. That will be the name of the movie that we do, The Objection. I think this is genius.
2: I like it.
0: Okay.
2: I don't know. I'm kind of...
3: Premiering on Tubi and Lifetime.
0: It is not going to be on Tubi. It'll be on Paramount. Thank you for the call,
2: Netflix,
0: Matt.
2: Netflix, here we come.
0: Hey, Tubi, congratulations. Let us know how the wedding goes.
1: Yeah.
2: Go
1: yeah,
2: get your sure. girl.
0: No, don't do that. Oh, what have we done?
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1: Hey, good morning, Mike. How are you?
2: Good. How are you guys?
1: We're doing great,
3: hey,
1: man.
3: Hey, buddy.
1: Mike. Tell us what's going on with Iris.
2: Yeah. Well, we went out a couple weeks ago. We had a really nice time. And we went to the driving range. You know, we both realized that we both like golf, and I thought that would be a fun time for a first date.
3: So you guys played golf together on your first date?
4: Like golf or mini golf?
2: No, like the driving range, just like hitting, you know.
3: Was she better at it than you?
1: No, yeah. And I was just going to say, see, the driving range is a good spot because then it's not competitive, Miss Brooke. Then you're not sitting there going like, man, she dominated me. She's really, really good at this.
3: Maybe she didn't like your skills. I don't know. Like, can you tell us a little bit more about the date?
2: No. She admitted she was kind of new to it, and she was asking me for pointers. So we had a good time. Had some snacks, and afterwards we got a couple of drinks, and it seemed like she was really having a good time, so I don't know where it went wrong.
3: Did you help her, like, learn her swing and stuff? You know, like, that's kind of cute.
2: Yeah, I gave her a few pointers, and, she seemed really pumped to, like, yeah.
1: With the pointers, did you go, here, watch me, or did you go...
3: Like, put your arms behind her?
1: Oh, like,
3: and like help her swing like
1: hips.
3: A cute little Disney movie.
1: All in the hips.
2: We did have a moment like that. Yes, I will say. But well, like she seemed really charmed by it, you know.
1: And love birds.
2: I was trying to be funny. I was trying to be a nice gentleman.
1: Respectful.
2: I get
1: it.
2: For everything. So yeah. Like I just I thought it was a really good, strong first date. You know, better than like the normal dinner and a movie thing or whatever.
1: And you walked her to the car.
2: Yeah, of course.
1: And her car had no damage from your golf ball. Like, you didn't have accidentally hit? Okay, all right. All right.
3: Well, wait. You didn't drive the golf cart crazy, right?
1: There shouldn't be any golf cart driving.
3: On the golf course?
4: They're just driving golf balls. That's what they were driving. Like,
1: she doesn't know.
2: I don't know anything about golf.
1: She thinks, no, she hasn't. She thinks a driving range is genuinely driving. That is so cute of you. How cute are you?
3: Me.
1: Our production team, please save this clip so I can remember this forever. We're going to get Iris on the phone. Give us a second. See if we can set you up on another date. Driving range.
2: Great, thank you.
1: For driving. Yeah, you're welcome.
5: Hello?
1: Hi, good morning. Is this Iris?
3: Hey, honey.
5: This is. Who's calling?
1: Hi, beautiful. Hi. My
4: it's
1: name
4: the
1: is...
4: Chubb Show.
5: This a date? No, but I listen to you guys. I know, like, I listen to you guys.
1: Well, thank you. Yeah, you know, that's exactly it. It's the dating thing, and you haven't called Mike back after y'all's driving range date. That sounded cute.
5: It was cute.
1: Great.
5: So
1: everyone listening who might be single, that would be a great first date, right? You'd say that you had a lot of fun?
5: I did.
1: Awesome.
3: Well, he would love to have a second date with you, and we're willing to pay for it if you would love to go out with him again.
1: Yeah, you want to see him again?
5: I would, but I just don't know if I can do that. I kind of, like, lied about who I am to cut to the chase.
4: Was your name Iris?
5: It is.
4: Okay.
5: It is.
1: Check.
5: The Iris that went on that date was bad at golf. And the Iris in real life is really good at golf.
1: I love doing stuff like that.
3: Okay. you can totally just tell him,
1: that's
3: like, hey, I'm really good at golf,
4: Ashley.
3: Like
4: being a problem.
1: No, it's not a problem, but it's stuff like, oh, I've never played guitar. How do you play this? And I've played for the last 12 years of my life. Move.
3: You can play dumb all the time. Like, people do it every day.
1: I know. Nothing feels better than being like, oh, I don't know how to do it.
3: Help me.
1: And then he's like,
3: I'm a damsel.
4: Okay, but you're just trying to be cute.
3: Yes.
4: Like, that's kind of a connection thing.
3: See?
5: Yeah.
1: So
5: it's true. I was trying to be cute.
1: I can tell you now, Iris, if that's the reason you're not calling him back is because you're good at golf, I assure you he doesn't care. We'll pay for another date. We actually have Mike on the phone with us. Mike, do you care that Iris is good at golf?
2: I'm actually, like, thrilled to hear that.
1: Right.
2: Like, I thought it was something I did wrong, but, geez, yeah, of course.
3: She can teach you some pointers.
1: Hey, I was going to say, actually, was there anything he was doing wrong with his backswing that we could fix? Like...
5: There's a lot that I could help him with, yeah.
1: Done.
3: Okay, there you go.
4: I like this project.
3: I like this.
1: Keep your eye on the ball, and for now, the ball is another date. We'll set it all up, and we wish you guys nothing but the best.
5: Thank you. Yeah,
2: thank you.
5: Thank you.
1: All right, there we go. We did it. Okay.
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2: 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Come join me this Thursday at the Gathering Place on Main, right here in Owosso. I'm going to be out here from 6 to 8. This is a tradition we have around here. We're going to have food trucks. 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
5: A few isolated storms this morning, staying north of the metro. Get ready for another hot, humid day today with temperatures near 90 by lunchtime and highs up to 95. Afternoon heat index values near 100. Be careful in the heat, and before you walk away, check the back seat. Never leave a child or a pet in the car. A few storms are possible this evening into tonight. From the Bob Mills Weather Center, I'm News on 6 meteorologist Station Knight.

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1: Good morning. Happy Monday.
2: Happy Monday. Is there a weird way to say Monday? Wait. Monday. It's just Monday. Wow.
1: Let me know when you work out your days of the week. Days of the week.
2: Okay. Well, whatever.
1: It's just Monday. Yeah, that's all I got. How was everyone's weekend?
2: I was at a Classic Chevrolet in Owosso. That was so much fun. They treat me like family. Tons of cars sold. So go us. But I have to
1: don't claim anything that Classic Chevrolet sold. We had nothing. We didn't do that. They did that.
2: Okay,
1: but
2: well,
1: you know what? I like that. I like the way Brooke's like, yeah, let's go team.
2: Yeah, team player.
1: All right. I like that. I'm sure they, okay, good.
2: Okay, well, Jalen, you know my son, that's 15, is not a team player.
1: No, sometimes at 15, that's not the age to look for a team player. Why do we say this?
2: We got a new weight bench for him.
1: Okay.
2: And he was like, Mama, I just need somebody to spot me. And I was like, oh, no big deal. I can help you.
1: Rule one for spotters is have someone who can lift the amount of weight spotting you, or at least two people.
2: He almost destroyed me. My arms hurt so bad. My shoulders, my neck, my arms, they hurt.
1: Oh, so you just mean you're not a team player. Wait,
2: I tried so hard, and
1: spotting ain't working out the whole time. Like, you're doing spotting wrong.
2: Well, he played a trick on me. He was like, Mom, just let me just see if you can, like, help spot. And I was like, oh, okay. You know, I'm Mom, so of course I do. Things.
1: So he put you through a workout regimen, and that's what you thought was spotting?
2: I was like, you almost didn't make it, because I would have dropped it on you. Seriously. I would have dropped it. My arms hurt so bad. I was like, I will never do this with you again.
1: Well, there goes that.
2: And then he does, like, 15 reps, like, with 35 pounds on each side.
1: Mm-hmm.
2: He just did it.
1: Yeah, that's light work. That's what we do. And then we go, here, Mom, let me show you what else is up. Let's watch this.
2: I was like, oh, my God, my arms. Oh, my God. I was like, yeah, it was awful.
1: Yep, have fun. You're now about to be around an athletic machine.
2: I just need the bar. Like, I can't do the weights.
3: Give me the bar. The bar is what, 45 pounds?
1: That's 45.
2: Okay, I probably can't do that either.
1: It's 45.
2: Yeah, probably not. Anyways, that was my weekend. It
1: was
2: fun.
1: Working out. Good. Oreo, how was your weekend?
3: Man, it was great. DJ'd Saturday night. Had a blast at the Tulsa downtown. Then had a lake day yesterday with friends.
1: Is this another Oreo watercraft day? Because last time
3: you're not getting any details.
2: Somebody took footage. I know it.
1: And this is why you end up having kids like Dustin and these other sweet kids. Constantly creep and then take photos when Oreo's not expecting it and then send them over to our Facebook page or somebody reminds you the link.
2: There's K-Hits proof
1: Tulsa.
2: Somewhere. There's
3: no,
2: proof.
3: I had a good time.
1: Or email me, Chubbs.
3: Did you hear I said I had a good time?
1: At khits.com.
2: Just because you had a good time doesn't mean you
1: Chubbs
2: didn't mess it up.
1: at griffin.news is another way to reach me.
3: That means there's no footage.
1: And the last one would be email us at khits.com. So those are your easiest ways to upload and get me any kind of footage or links or stories that may have happened that you witnessed Oreo at this weekend. What happened? It must have been real bad to pretend that there's absolutely no footage.
3: What happened with your weekend?
1: Yeah, that's what I thought. Weekend was splendid. Tulsa Welding School was great. We had we crushed the world record, and whoever was counting was very lazy and decided to give up a couple thousand in. And you know what? Doesn't matter. We still broke the world record. That's all that matters.
2: Are you talking about the car show?
1: Yeah,
2: on
1: I told y'all that Guinness World Record was a headache.
2: Oh.
1: Like, everything I've ever learned about them is that, like, man, their rules and the way that they do things is sometimes so unbelievably particular that it's almost like...
2: Don't you have to pay for that?
1: Well, I don't know. I mean, I can't. I'm sure. But, I mean, even at that point, I don't know if there were, like, getting to that event this weekend... Getting downtown or getting to Route 66 on 21st was the most insane traffic I have ever seen in my life. Oh, and the amount of cars that I saw that were overheated and that were just like stuck in traffic. People were out of their cars.
2: So, because these are vintage vehicles, right?
1: Yeah, these are okay. all like cars, you know, from 60, 70 years ago.
2: Oh, wow.
1: I think the cutoff was. Yeah, I don't know. I'm going to start lying if I sit here and try to start going down.
2: Okay, well, they're vintage vehicles.
1: I'm a 1967, but I'm like, I don't actually know.
2: Okay. Because
1: I feel like I saw a couple trucks in there that I go, wait, is that a 19? Is that my Malibu? Is that the car that I'm like, I think the cutoff was 96.
3: Yeah, I think it was like 95 or 96.
1: Right? It's somewhere
3: cutoff,
1: like right around there, which
3: that
1: makes
3: means
1: sense.
3: It could be
1: but
3: a classic.
1: Man, was it cool seeing all these cars.
3: So I could have taken like an old Ford Taurus out there?
1: Uh-huh.
3: Okay.
1: Yep. Could have helped contribute.
2: One.
1: Yeah, he could have contributed.
3: See, you know,
1: it's
3: know.
1: Not hard to get. Yeah. I mean, yeah. We might have. We who knows? Maybe break out. You know, that first car. So
2: mm-hmm. Okay.
1: All I know is it just had me flash back to my first, you know, gold beauty of how great she was to me. So you know,
3: did it have four tires?
1: It luckily, it one had a big giant bubble. So yeah, we kept that spare in the back constantly ready to go. Again, that car, man, I don't know how it made it through things, but it did.
2: Yeah.
1: It did. So I still, you know, I think back on that old car and I go, man, look at that. Look at that. Look at where we've come.
2: Oldie
1: so,
2: but goody.
1: Oh, goldie but goody.
2: Goldie but goody. I like it.
1: Ooh,
2: I wish
1: I had that car back so I could come back with that name now. It's a little late for that. I got this car so I could come up with a nickname for it.
2: Hey, goldie but goody.
1: Hey,
2: here
1: I like
2: go.
1: That. Happy Monday. Let's get it going.

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5: Perfect way to start off the work week. Overall traffic volume looking good throughout the Tulsa Metro. Northbound on 75 through Glenpool is free and clear. No delays. Southbound 169 through Owosso. With traffic, I'm Randy.
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0: 17-year-old me was just, like, foolish and didn't really, like, long story short, shooting a crossbow inside of a closed store that you work at as a bet with another employee.
1: Yeah, probably not a crossbow. That's not a good idea.
2: So did you get banned and fired?
0: Yeah.
1: Oof. Yeah.
0: Yeah. Yeah, I go, you know what? I don't want to work here anyways. And they go, you don't work here anyways.
2: I'm going to say, I think they made that decision for you.
0: I go, perfect timing. And they go, we're taking $380 out of your check. Because you messed up a mannequin.
1: Oh, boy.
0: And you can no longer shop at any of our stores nationwide. And I go, what? You guys, man, y'all
2: Whoa,
0: better
2: you
0: get
2: got
0: real.
2: The nationwide ban?
0: They thought they banned me. Whatever. Who cares? Oreo, we don't care. And that's not, so we're not talking about that.
1: Do you
0: we
1: wear
0: don't
1: a disguise
0: care.
1: Like now, like when you go back to the store?
0: No,

0: Believe it or not, I've gone in the other day with my wife locally to one of those stores.
1: Is it Academy?
0: No, it's not. It's not Academy.
1: I'm trying to figure it out.
0: Close to it, though. Pretty close.
2: Yeah, okay.
0: He couldn't get hotter. And, this store.
2: Yeah, did you have a story to read?
0: Yeah, whatever. Mm. All right, man's been banned for life. Relatable. From Cedar Point and other, all Six Flags parks for life. Or, as someone from the Sandlot would say, forever. Forever.
1: So, like, never in the rest of your lifetime,
0: you're done. Head over to lane number 5, and I'll meet you down there, and I'm going to tell you. Ask me it one more time. I'm sorry. Hi, lane 5. How can I help you? Hi, what was your question?
1: I would like to come inside. I want to be on the inside and not the outside.
0: Forever.
1: That's a long time.
0: Yeah. No, you can come back. For never. A man's been banned forever from Cedar Point and other Six Flags parks after he has done what on a roller coaster? Did anyone want to take a guess?
1: He took his seatbelt off.
2: I'm about to say, it sounds like he didn't keep his arms and hands inside.
0: He did keep his arms and hands inside, and he did wear his seatbelt.
1: So what did he do? Like, throw stuff off, spit? I don't know. Like, what could
0: gross.
1: You do?
0: Like, that's one of those things where you really have to start to, like, almost look at who's in line with you.
1: Yeah.
0: And kind of go,
1: like, I don't trust this guy.
0: Let me back up. Let me let another booger pickering kid in front of behind me go.
1: Not boogers.
0: Yeah,
1: no.
0: Let the booger kid go, and then I'll take the next one.
1: Not boogers.
0: We'll get this next one. Well, this guy, Alan, I'm not even going to say his name because who cares, because he's, you know, doing
1: bad
0: things.
1: He's banned,
2: yeah.
0: He's banned from this show from getting mentioned.
2: He knows his name.
0: He is. He's a YouTuber who posted a video of himself stuffing chicken nuggets from McDonald's into his mouth as he rides the Millennium Force roller coaster.
1: Wait. So he could do the roller coaster, like, no qualms or whatever, and then, like, just eat?
0: Eat chicken nuggets while he's doing it. Yeah, of course not.
1: Well,
0: you know why? It's a horrible idea.
1: Who can do that?
2: They said you can't.
0: Why, bro?
1: I know, but, like, seriously.
0: Brooke watched his video.
1: I'm screaming the whole time.
0: You just clicked his video now, and now you're watching it. Now you go, well, I can't believe he's going to do that. Let me click and see. And he does.
2: Yeah, I don't think he can believe he did that.
0: This is the more wild part. The video starts with him stuffing nuggets from McDonald's. They were in his pants before the ride started.
1: He put them in, like, in his
0: pockets?
1: Yeah,
0: I'm not. Stop. Just leave it. Yeah, leave. There you go. Had them in his pockets. And once it got going, he then pulls out chicken nuggets and ate 7 of the 10 nuggets.
1: But that gets you banned? Are you kidding me?
0: At one point, he asked the person filming the video for sauce. Because he also, like me, is a sauce boss.
1: So wait, did his sauce go everywhere?
0: The Millennium Force's ride photo has caught him eating one of the nuggets. As you see him smiling with it, the man said he was surprised that the story has become as big as it did. And the spokesperson for Six Flags said not only did he violate one, but multiple park rules, which now has him banned for the entire rest of his life. Or as in lane 5, we'll remind you, forever.
2: I was about to say, at least he can go back to McDonald's, though, right?
0: Yeah, you can come on back here. Welcome back. Yeah, no.
1: Safety's... Okay, so is it because he brought chicken nuggies?
0: No, it's because you want to eat chicken nuggies on a roller coaster that you stuffed in your pants that you knew you shouldn't have had on you, that you're now making a stunt video on our roller coaster.
2: But imagine, like, losing the chicken nugget. It flies off
0: Guys,
2: the roller coaster.
0: Imagine.
2: Hits another patron.
0: Hey, okay. Anyone want to imagine this? Whee!
2: There's that.
1: Okay, well, I'm going to sit down.
0: I'm choking. Now I have to wait for this ride to come to a complete stop as everyone is now, imagine choking and that you're trying to unchoke yourself as you have a chicken nuggie stuck in your throat.
1: I would have ate the chicken nuggie.
2: Do you carry the sauce in your pants, too?
0: And
1: how many pockets does he have?
2: I feel like he's wearing cargo pants.
1: Okay, because I was like, these got to be some big boy pants.
0: Ban this guy for life. I'm down. I agree.
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0: 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Make sure that you are still entering in these songs every time you hear Harry Styles, so that way you can go to NYC, buy one of those fancy iHeart NYC shirts. Do you think they still sell those everywhere?
1: I think that's still a thing, yeah.
2: Absolutely.
0: Like, that's got to be the one, like, the logo. What's
1: the guy that plays the guitar?
0: The cowboy?
1: Yeah.
2: Who?
0: Look, Oreo's the only one who's like... Man, the Oreo, what about that underwear cowboy who plays guitar?
2: The one that's on the billboard?
0: Never mind. You know what?
2: Okay.
0: I was going to promote Harry Styles, but yeah, man, if you want to also make a pit stop for the underwear cowboy.
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7: A few isolated storms this morning, staying north of the metro. Get ready for another hot, humid day today with temperatures near 90 by lunchtime and highs up to 95. Afternoon heat index values near 100. Be careful in the heat and before you walk away, check the back seat. Never leave a child or a pet in the car. A few storms are possible this evening into tonight. From the Bob Mills Weather Center, I'm News on 6 meteorologist Stacia Knight.

0: And my grandma used to always tell me, like, if you can help someone out and you have the ability to be a good person, then do it. Look out for everyone else around you. That's what will bring good karma to you. She's like, just be a good person.
1: I
0: can tell you now, I only wish I'd have been around when this sweet, poor, innocent 83-year-old woman, oh, bless her heart, she just did what my grandma used to do and go on her nice little afternoon walks, just enjoying life. And that is until out of nowhere, she's just walking and looking at the sunset. My grandma used to take the biggest, and not a cane, like not like a walking stick. It was a shaved like bat almost that had the handle on it, but the edge, like the end of it, because she walked on it so often, was like all kind of jagged and sharp almost. I remember the first time.
1: So she could protect herself is what.
0: That's
1: yeah.
0: what she's okay. like, these wild dogs will come and get you. They'll start barking at you and you got to wave your bat. I'm like, Grandma, why are you in the wild dog zone? Like, why?
1: What neighborhood does she live in?
0: Are you in the slums of Brazil? Grandma. And she'd be like, you don't understand. You just got to be safe sometimes.
1: Okay, all Grandma. Right,
0: are you encountering vampires? This was during that Buffy the Vampire Slayer time. Mm, so I was yeah. like, Grandma, just be careful, okay? Well,
1: at least she was walking.
0: Not only was she walking, she was ready. My grandma used to, nothing's going to keep me off of these streets. And I'm like, well,
1: get
0: grandma,
1: your steps in, girl.
0: There could be some bad guys out here that we need to watch out for. And she's like, well, that's why you hit them with your bat. I'm like, all right, Grandma. My grandma did not play.
1: Oh,
0: even
1: I
0: when
1: believe it.
0: She had a rope that was attached to her bat that would go to the end of it. And she used to always tell me, you always have to have a bat or a baton with a handle in so that way no one can grab it from you.
1: Okay, Grandma
0: after
1: was
0: you
1: rowdy.
0: Hit him. I go,
1: nah.
0: Grandma, that's insane. Like, is it you? She goes, yeah, you got sometimes you got to be careful.
1: Okay.
0: Well, this week.
1: We are not disclosing this information.
0: Yes, I am. My grandma would be proud of me spreading this info. And
1: oh,
0: I hope
1: boy.
0: That it's shared with another Nana who may need help. Especially this 83-year-old woman in California, after she was attacked by anyone, want to guess what it was that on her way?
1: Was it
0: what
1: a bear?
0: Wild animal? A bear. Oh, so scary. A bear. No, was not a bear. Smaller, much smaller.
1: A fox.
0: Not a fox. Oreo, you want to take a guess?
2: A raccoon.
0: A raccoon.
1: No, they're so cute.
0: Let's see.
3: It happened, and it was very real. I went head first, and I broke my glasses. I hit my palm of my hand, my thumb, bled in the nose. They're ignoring the problem, basically. Pretty scary. Shell shock. A little afraid to go too far.
1: Aww. Where does this grandma live? I'll go get the raccoon. I'll go get it.
0: Now, grandma has been attacked by wild turkeys. Wild turkeys are running the streets.
1: So it wasn't a raccoon?
0: Nah, it was a wild turkey.
1: My babies.
0: And what's worse is, like you heard her, bleeding, glasses are broke. She's down on the ground. Wild turkeys
1: are wild.
0: Are getting her. Could you imagine how?
1: Yeah, I don't want one of those.
0: And they're so big. Like, they're terrifying. I don't know about you. Oreo, what's wrong? Are you making fun of my turkey impression?
2: Yeah, I just figured
0: impression?
2: We were out, like, turkey hunting, and, like, you've got the turkey call. Try it again.
0: That's my problem, is I'm just sitting there, do-do-do-do, and you hear...
1: Yeah, don't do that. You're probably not going to attract much.
0: What's that sound? They sound innocent. Look at you, little cute birds. Are you a peacock?
1: A peacock?
0: Oh, no. My grandma's vision wasn't the best. And then that's when, out of nowhere, she was attacked from behind by a pair of wild turkeys. She said she went headfirst, breaking her glasses, hit the palm of her hand. Almost. She said she even broke her thumb, bleeding from the nose, managing to crawl away from the wild turkeys who continue to peck her.
1: Aww.
0: Could you imagine seeing? This is where I would
1: Neighbors,
0: wanna,
1: where are you?
0: Right. I really would. I'd pray to see something like this, and I'd go, here
1: see,
0: I come.
1: He likes the smoke. He
0: here
1: loves it.
0: You know what it is? Because I want to help this sweet Nana.
1: Of course we want to help her, but, like, you going to take on these turkeys?
0: See, that's me. That's me letting them know that I'm a trained white belt in all martial arts.
1: I'm done.
0: I can tell you now, they would immediately leave. She called 911, saying she is shaken up, of course, as anyone would be from this. And the police said, "Oh yeah, we can't do anything because it's wildlife, so we can't make a. Who you want us to report? You want us to arrest the turkey?" We can't arrest no turkeys.
1: Well, they can scoop them up and put them somewhere
0: else. No, we can't. We're not scooping
1: them. Get them off the
0: nothing.
1: Sidewalk.
0: Have a good rest of your day. Bye. So they then went along there.

0: way. She is literally like, yo, it's mating season right now for these animals. And let me tell you, they are vicious.
1: So
0: she's
1: aggressive.
0: Warning people to be careful of these. Apparently, John Cena has retired so that way he can even take them on.
1: Maybe she should be like, just go on the other side of the sidewalk.
2: Can the turkeys even see him?
0: No, they cannot, which is why he is our only hope.
1: Oh, boy.
0: As for Kelly, she's determined to not let the attack frighten her for good, but she said for now maybe she can just get a treadmill. So I'm
1: get
0: like,
1: on the other side of the street.
2: Does she know John Cena's helping out?
0: No, John Cena's not helping out, really. I'm just trying to get that out there, and hopefully he'll help.
2: I was
0: just
2: trying to figure out how that was going to work.
0: I
1: don't think he's coming.
0: I don't know what can help. I don't know. I don't even know.
1: He can't even help.
0: You're going to need like other turkeys. Just need fake turkey sounds to draw him out of the area.
1: What's your turkey sound again?
0: Let me hear your turkey sound.
1: Gobble, gobble.
0: Okay, I'm done. Okay.
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0: 106.9 K-Hits. Good morning and happy Monday. Thanks for waking up with us. There's a lot going on in the world today, but don't worry. We will fill you in with the three things that you need to know.
1: And the one thing you don't.
0: That's right. Don't miss it. It's all coming up just after 7 o'clock.
2: It's summer. It's summertime. Which means you're sweating and rethinking your outfit choices. So, yeah.

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1: 6.9 K, it's traffic from the Mullen Plumbing Traffic Center.
3: Westbound I-44 is all clear through Catoosa. From that point on your way to downtown, it's a 20-minute trip as you connect up with westbound 244. Eastbound on I-44 from the Arkansas River Bridge looks good.

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0: 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Congrats or whatever to the Spurs as they beat Oklahoma City Thunder this weekend. Punching their ticket to the finals.
1: No.
0: I know, me neither. Mm-hmm. But you know what? I will say, like, I mean, as much as whatever it is, like, you know, ugh. Like, I will say, like, seeing how unbelievably excited Wimby was and the entire team, I could not stand it. No, I'm just kidding. No, I'm just kidding. No, I'm just kidding. They're going to be.

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2: Good morning. Happy Monday. It is June 1st. Look at that. Man, we are flying through this year. It's
3: June
2: so funny.
3: First.
2: Right
3: Let's
2: before
3: go.
2: We went on the air, I asked Brooke, I go, hey, you're good on the one thing that you don't need to know? And Brooke told me, she goes, yeah. It's that, did you guys know grizzly bears bite?
3: And why are you telling my one thing?
2: I go, wait, but that's not it. It's not it. We Oreo and I go, hold on, your one thing is that you got that grizzly bears bite? And you go, no, it's more. And I go, oh, okay, trust me.
3: I had to work on it, okay? My bad.
2: No, don't be, hey, I almost thought it was grizzly bears bite. So again, now everyone is clear on that, but wait, there's more. But I got to tell you first, three things you need to know.
0: Number three.
2: Like, congratulations goes out to Miss Dua Lipa. Congratulations. Love is in the air.
3: Shout out.
2: Her and actor Callum Turner are officially married. So if Dua Lipa was on your I'm going to marry her one day list, or even Mr. Turner, sorry, you're going to have to wipe that off your list. Come up with someone new. The couple tied the...
3: Dua Lipa is... That's Barbie. That's my Barbie.
2: She's beautiful. The couple tied the knot in a small private ceremony at a London town hall, and only about 8 close friends and family members were there in attendance.
4: Oh, were you there?
2: Nope. Not me at all.
3: Can you imagine being famous and only have 8 people to invite to your wedding?
2: No, I cannot. Trust me, if that was...
3: I saw your wedding pictures. Everybody and their mom went out, like, overseas to go celebrate you guys.
2: I'm not famous, and I got married with 365 people.
3: She had 8 people.
2: I cannot...
4: You had somebody for every day of the week?
3: Oh.
2: Bro, almost. I guess that's what it kind of sounds. I'm like, hey, can you give me a compliment today? No, I just got that. Was
4: I held
2: sweet.
4: The door open for you. You want to come to my wedding?
2: All I know is I love, so congratulations to her.
0: Number two.
2: Man, it looks like a rumor. I mean, we told you here first. Look, I'm very excited for Toy Story 5. Are you guys excited?
3: I'm excited. Those are such good movies.
2: We've been talking about it. I'm hyped for it. I know I'm going to take my son Dallas, but the problem with it is that I already know that I'm going to be crying. Tim Allen already was saying this is going to be a good one. Tom Hanks last week was saying this is the most emotional scene he's ever seen.
3: If it's Pixar or Disney, I'm crying.
2: In a Toy Story film, and it looks like rumors are getting more and more real. We said it here first. Taylor Swift, it looks like, could be involved with Toy Story 5.
3: Hey, shout out Tay Tay.
2: That's right, Taylor. Come on over. You got a friend in me.
3: Okay.
2: Taylor, you got a friend in me.
3: Okay, you're messing it up. Stop. Right.
2: Taylor Swift, and this is wild. This is how good Taylor Swift fans are.
4: Mm-hmm.
2: All right, I'll just leave it. Whatever. So on Friday, Disney released a billboard that has, it's a blue sky and it has white clouds in the background. And you go, no big deal. Well, the billboard also featured the initials TS and it had 13 clouds,
3: ooh,
2: which is Taylor Swift's favorite number. And then they go, wait, why is the TS there?
3: Ooh.
2: And then the rumor started going on when they made a caption saying she's making those moves up as she goes, which many fans thinks reference Shake It Off. Swift has not commented on the role, but it could be in the upcoming film. And people are only speculating, but dude, let me tell you.
3: I'm excited.
2: If there's one thing I know and trust, it's the Taylor Swift audience. And
3: they're on it.
2: They are on it. So we can't wait to see Taylor
3: Shout
2: Swift.
3: Shout out Tay-Tay.
2: You heard it here first in Toy Story 5.
0: Number one.
2: The number one story this weekend, it was a very big deal. It was awesome to see all of the cars out this weekend at the Route 66 Capitol Cruise, and we broke the world record. So congrats to everyone who was involved and attended. And
3: if
2: also,
3: you own a, you know, old school car, go you.
2: That was really cool, man. It was awesome. This is really cool. 3,000. So this is what we broke the record. Largest classic car parade with 3,596 vehicles participating. That surpassed the record by more than 1,000. And if you're going, well, I'm pretty sure I saw at least 7,000 cars this weekend.
3: I thought it was 4,000.
2: Well, I can tell you now it was way, way, way more. And so here's what happened. Even when I was going down on 21st, because I was at Tulsa Welding School, and they thank you for having us out. We had a great time, great spot. And while we were out there, I can't tell you how many cars I saw overheating on my way there.
3: That's awful.
2: Like, the amount of cars that were just stuck in this traffic was insane. A lot of drivers for the event said they registered, but they were turned away before reaching the parade route. One, because they were stuck in this massive, massive line. Organizers say participants were instructed to arrive at the expo between 6 a.m. and 9 a.m., with staging later extended between 11 a.m. to accommodate late arrivals. Now, here's what's wild. Drivers ended up being there. They had 5,100 registrations. Mm. 5,100 people. A lot of people drove from out of state. I know that. That was really
3: cool
2: to see. Right?
3: That's awesome, also.
2: And with how expensive gas is right now, a lot of people were super upset because they didn't get to participate in the world record. They were turned away at the gate. They weren't even allowed to go drive in this. Well, organizers have announced drivers who checked in but did not make it into the route will receive refund information in the coming days. Officials said those drivers will be still recognized as participants in the world record effort. How it go? Effort. Now, I want to be recognized as one of the drivers who, let's make that number higher since we had more people. But I know that, well, you know, Guinness takes off of things for like gaps in the parade or, you know, so if a car overheats or whatever it is, they deduct. It's crazy. But either way, we still got the record. Who wants smoke? Because there was a lot of it this weekend. Let me tell you what. It was really,
3: and that
2: really
3: was at
2: cool.
3: Route 66, right?
2: It was at Route 66. Yeah. So it was marvelous.
3: Shout out Tulsa and surrounding areas for coming out.
2: Congrats.
3: And, like, you know, representing.
2: On your new fancy world record. Those are the three things that you need to know for today. And, Brooke, you got one thing that we don't need to know more than just a grizzly bear bites, right?
3: Did you guys know a grizzly bear can, their bite is a strong enough to bite a bowling ball.
2: It can break a bowling ball.
3: It can crush one.
2: There it is.

0: 106.9 K-Hits 722 on this. It's going to be a hot Monday. We are back in it. Welcome to the sweet, sweet summertime. We were shocked earlier to see that it looks like we're going to be breaking over 100 today. That's always fun.
1: You think it's going to last?
0: I'm not.
2: It is summer.
0: I'm not answering that one.
1: You don't get any words. No.
2: I mean, I know I've just lived here my whole life, so I'm just going to go with that.
1: You can't predict it.
0: Yeah, you can. Yeah. The heat is here, and it'll be here very soon.
2: And it's going to be humid.
1: Well, let's enjoy it today.
0: Good. Let's enjoy that
1: inside
0: today.
1: Inside with the AC.
0: And let's enjoy that.
2: It's 100 outside. Enjoy it.
0: There we go. You know what? You got to take what you got to get sometimes. Like, you never know what you're going to get.
1: You get what you get, and you don't throw a fit.
0: And we got a blown off coming up next, and we'll see what we get, and we won't throw a fit.
3: K-Hits.
1: Coincidence?
0: Or not.
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5: Northbound 75, traffic is looking pretty good through the road work at 96. Just a brief slowdown, nothing major. Southbound on 75 from Skiatook to the IDL downtown, all clear in 20 minutes. With traffic, I'm Randy Fuller.
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1: Hey, good morning, Hannah. How are you, beautiful?
2: Hey, girl.
3: Good morning. I'm good, thanks.
1: Of course. Tell us, what's going on with Andrew? Why is he not getting back with you?
3: Goodness, I don't know. I mean, I wish I knew. We had a great time together last weekend, and now it's like he's just dropped off the face of the earth.
2: So you just haven't heard from him since last weekend?
3: Yeah, exactly.
1: That's not bad.
2: Yeah.
4: Yeah, there's no need to panic. We're still in with a good window of communication.
2: Yeah.
3: Mm-hmm. I mean, we had a great date. It's probably one of the best dates I've had in years. He's super sweet. He's funny. He's so attractive. And we just hit it off.
1: Wow. So you said that. So you said he reminds you a lot of Chubbs? Is that what you said?
3: Exactly.
1: I hate that. That made everyone genuinely LOL. Okay, cool. So honestly, though, it sounds like you guys had a good time. Was there anything that was maybe a little odd, even the ending of the date?
3: Ending seemed fine. You know, he said he'd call. We talked for like 3 hours. I mean, I can't remember the last time I talked to somebody for that long. I mean, we dug deep. It was great.
1: At any point on the date, did you look at him and go, and do like a big yawn?
3: No, okay, really not.
2: Okay, so have you sent him a text message?
3: I sent one text. I did.
1: What?
3: Thank you for the great date.
1: In 2 weeks, you've only sent one?
2: No, it's last weekend.
1: Yeah. Oh, last, okay.
4: Yeah.
1: I would have sent 15 by then.
4: Yeah.
2: He'd have been at her front door.
4: He'd have got blocked.
1: Okay. All right, the way that Brooke makes it sound is a definite restraining order. We haven't reached that point. Hannah, what we'll do is call Andrew, try to set you up on another date or at least get an answer for you.
3: Thank you so much, guys.
1: Of course, you're more than welcome. Hold on, love.
5: Hello?
1: Hi, good morning. Is this Andrew?
5: Hey, yeah. How are you?
4: We're good.
1: Extravagant,
2: I'm
1: man.
2: Well.
4: And live on the radio.
1: That's right. Welcome in. That's Andrew, everybody.
2: 106.9 K-Hits.
5: Yeah. What's going on?
1: None. Do you have any idea why we might be giving you a call?
5: No.
1: Perfect. We do this thing called Blown Off. We had a friend on the show who said they heard from or went on a date with you but haven't heard from you, and it was just literally a few days ago.
4: And would love to hear from you.
5: Oh. Sure.
2: Do you know who we're talking about?
1: It don't sound like it.
5: Well, there's only one person that I've been on a date with, and that was Hannah.
1: Boom.
2: Okay.
4: Okay.
2: Well.
1: Okay, Andrew, come on down. Yeah.
2: Let's set this date up.
5: Well, I know this sounds kind of nerdy, but she actually said to me that, you know, the Lord of the Rings trilogy is better than the original Star Wars trilogy.
1: Yeah, no, that's that's the top three nerdiest things.
5: That's ridiculous.
2: The Lord of the Rings is great.
3: Andrew.
1: Andrew.
4: I can't wait for this one.
3: Yeah, I'm sorry, but it is.
1: Okay, I don't even know what we're talking. What's the argument
2: again? Star Wars is the other one.
1: Star Wars stuff?
2: Star Wars is like... Oh, boy.
1: We're about to battle.
5: The Lord of the Rings trilogy is better than the Star Wars trilogy.
1: Okay, yeah, we're back.
2: Yeah, I'm out of this one.
1: It's a fight.
2: So just because she said that, you could bring her to the other side.
4: I mean, it's all kind of nerdy. Can't you just like it all?
2: You could. I like that, Oreo.
1: Yeah, can't we be a Star Trek and war? Can't we just like the stars?
4: The Star Trek Wars of the Rings?
1: Yeah.
5: Star Wars, and I could bring it to the side, but she's just arguing like insane points. Like, Darth Vader is the best villain of all time, and the story is a classic.
1: Yeah,
2: I know, but Darth Vader is a jerk.
1: Okay, guys,
3: hey,
1: look. Oh,
3: I
1: my.
3: I just got a bust on in here, guys. This is Andrew. This is Hannah.
1: Hit it. Where's
3: and the you can't argue that the Lord of the Rings has better effects. I mean, it's got a better story, and it's got better characters.
5: But the effects are, okay, the effects were from the 70s and 80s. Of course the effects are going to be better. And by the way, they invented special effects for Star Wars movies. Those movies paved the way for, you know, what was
1: y'all
5: it, Lord
1: not
5: of the Rings?
2: Why can't we appreciate it all is what we're saying.
1: This is not going to work at all.
3: I mean, wouldn't you rather watch Lord of the Rings any day of the week, guys?
2: I'm watching Lord of the Rings.
5: Why couldn't they just take the eagles to the volcano?
1: What?
4: Yeah.
3: Oh,
4: me and Chubbs rarely agree. I agree with him.
1: Listen, my husband
2: loves Star Wars, and he is a huge fan. But I love Lord of the Rings, and so we just watch them together. I just nap while he watches Star Wars.
1: So if I had to guess, this is a no-go on a date. We're going to hobbit on out of here.
2: We can make this work.
4: Nah, there's too many galaxies and elves that could stop
2: you
4: this.
2: You can watch multiple things.
6: Hello there.
2: My name's
6: Brian Chops.
1: All right, I'll stop.
2: You messed it. Okay.
1: Are you guys still there? Do y'all want to go on a date?
4: Y'all still there?
5: I just think that you know, there's just too many plot holes in the movies, and I don't see eye to eye.
1: Okay.
2: You can't. Okay.
1: Hannah,
3: you're making a bigger deal out of this than it's worth, but you know, geez, may the force be with you.
2: Oh.
4: Well, she imploded the Death Star.
1: Oh.
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0: That's best song ever. Enter it now at khits.com. And that is another entry for you to go see Harry Styles live in New York City at Madison Square Garden. I cannot imagine how awesome that would be.
1: You guys better get out there and go get it.
0: Like, yeah, go out there and go and get it. khits.com, honestly, has all your details. Big, big, big thank you to White Claw Hard Seltzer. And I also have to say, you know, that is a... You know, when you think about winning and you think about how awesome that trip would be, I'm like, I can't imagine for my son Dallas to one day like start winning things. Mm-hmm. Because right now I'm in that phase right now where he's still a young, little, sweet, innocent baby.
1: And, well, New York City is a big deal.
0: Big deal. And I go, in New York City, do they have to worry about like bringing in? I'm sure they got to worry about things that you can and can't bring into your, you know, condo or apartment. I used to look at my mom and be like, man, my mom is so mean. Now I fully understand what my mom
1: policy.
0: Was going through. Things that are not
1: bag.
0: Allowed in the house. We got to talk about this next.
2: It's summer.
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2: 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So, yeah, dress.

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9: A few isolated storms this morning, staying north of the metro. Get ready for another hot, humid day today with temperatures near 90 by lunchtime and highs up to 95. Afternoon heat index values near 100. Be careful in the heat, and before you walk away, check the back seat. Never leave a child or a pet in the car. A few storms are possible this evening into tonight. From the Bob Mills Weather Center, I'm News on 6 meteorologist Station Knight.

0: 9. Feel free to be a part of the show. Love to hear from you. And is there something that you have just like said, look, this cannot come in the house. I have learned my lesson once and we cannot do it again.
1: Glitter.
0: Glitter, I feel like glitter is usually one of the number one go-tos. After those glitter bombs, I had a new respect for the amount, like what glitter could really do to someone.
1: Oh boy, my cat Jack, he's my little feisty cat and he loves to snuggle. But I took a glitter. Okay, I took a glitter bath and
0: glitter bath?
2: What
1: yeah,
2: is that?
1: Like, I put a bath bomb in the tub or whatever and it had glitter all over it. And then I drained the tub and Jack got in there and he's my black cat. And he had glitter everywhere.
0: Looks like he's somehow joined the Edward Cullen family. Now he is also sparkling in the sun. You're like, wait, what has happened to my kitty cat?
1: Well, and he's rubbing it everywhere.
0: First off, what a nightmare, because that glitter will never come out. And now your kitty cat has now transferred that glitter to the
1: entire... All over my bed, the porch, it's everywhere.
0: The hair on my calf, I guarantee, because when the kitty cat... Nothing sweeter than when a kitty cat rubs against you.
1: Right?
0: And does that little...
1: That's
0: like,
1: how they do their love. Yeah. Love me. But no, now there's glitter everywhere.
0: Yeah, thanks. And I look down and I go,
1: never bought another one since then.
0: Yeah,
1: no.
0: Good call, because glitter is definitely one of those things. Oreo, was there anything ever banned from your house whenever you were growing up that you were like, man, mom won't let me bring this in the house?
2: You didn't bring any toys that were outside, inside.
0: Oh, 100%. Mm. No, those nasty toys, you know how many germs and ants they have on them?
2: Oh, man, my mom was like, you don't know what you're bringing inside. You better leave that outside.
1: And don't bring bugs in the house.
2: You know, that was really the reason, yeah.
0: My mom, I used to literally be like, mom, you don't think you're being a little dramatic? I assure you, this does not have a colony living inside of it.
1: Okay.
0: Like, it is a He-Man sword.
1: I'm not kidding around. It might.
0: My
1: I can't.
0: He-Man sword, I was like, mom, are you kidding me? This thing is, vroom, vroom. What's it doing?
1: Bringing in bugs.
0: It had a wasp nest somehow.
2: Exactly.
0: Inside
2: yes.
0: of it. That
2: yes.
0: I was like, man, one summer left outside and it's done for. It. Never play with it again.
1: There you go.
2: Yeah,
1: my mom
2: also never let me eat candy outside.
1: Oh. You couldn't eat candy in your hand?
2: Exactly.
0: Hot candy can't come inside.
2: Yeah.
1: Okay.
2: Because if it was chocolate, it was going to melt. If you had like a sucker or Jolly Rancher or something, it was going to get sticky.
0: Ants. Oreo's like, I had to go into a deep freezer.
2: At some point, I was like, mom, do you want me inside?
0: if you don't mind, because in and out's not happening, I'll tell you now.
2: You better keep that door shut. You're letting all the AC out, son.
0: My wild friend who would have he was the Mountain Dew friend who would have the Mountain Dew stains always or Kool-Aid face. Kool-Aid face Scott.
2: Wipe your mouth, Scott.
0: Is what we called him, yeah. And Kool-Aid face Scott always was sugared up. He was the first one who introduced me to a wild animal. He was like, look, I got a lizard. And I'm going to take it inside. And I'm like, oh, my mom would never let me take a lizard inside.
1: Oh, boy.
0: That's wild.
1: Yeah, don't do that.
0: My son Dallas recently I don't know if you guys have seen these reusable water balloons.
1: Okay.
2: Yeah,
1: okay.
2: You told me
1: about that.
0: Yeah, let me tell you about that.
1: Okay.
0: What a nightmare they are. They're real fun outside. They're real cool and all. You go, technology's really come far. Reusable water balloons. How cool. Just a collapsible one. You know, you just plop them, fill up water real easy. Then you throw it and... They, you know, water goes everywhere and then you fill it back up and it's real easy. And then my son Dallas chased me inside with it and threw it at me. And let me tell you, I thought I could catch it with soft hands like I was Michael Irving.
1: Oh.
0: I was like, just be soft. Let me catch this gently. And man, it exploded on me and it literally, like, it went couch, cushion. You would think that this one little driblet of water would not cause such a... I was sitting there, and then immediately he starts laughing and then realizes I'm no longer laughing about it, starts crying. Now I'm like, stop, it's okay.
1: So now you got tears and water.
0: We're both soaked now, and I'm literally like, Dallas, it's okay. And then he goes, it's not. And then he pulls out his pocket because he's got a Band-Aid somehow that he's been holding on. So now he thinks his Band-Aid will solve my tears and cure this. He pulls it out, and the world's biggest thing of sand and rocks that he was been apparently collecting since school in his right pocket,
1: sand,
0: then
1: rocks,
0: just dropped
1: tears,
0: all onto
1: water.
0: The carpet. And I go, man, that's so cool. Let's just head outside. Let's just go play outside. And I'm like, all right, let's clean this up. Let's get this done. And then he goes,
1: yeah, you got chaos.
0: Well, Nickelodeon came on. And he goes, Dad, what's that slime? And I go, slime?
1: Oh, no.
0: Slime
1: no.
0: will never happen.
2: He said, don't even look at the TV.
1: Nope. 100%.
0: Mm. I thought permanent markers were a nightmare, something I had to ban. I'm like, no. Sand? Reusable water balloons, slime.
1: Because you can sweep that stuff up or like wipe it up, but like slime?
0: Battery operated toys that are unbelievably loud that won't stop making a high pitched noise out.
2: What was that? Was it Nickelodeon slime we had when we were
1: kids?
2: Yeah,
1: remember the green and it like would pour all over your head?
2: Yeah, my mom definitely said don't bring that inside.
0: Does not expire?
1: No, you cannot. Mm-hmm. No. Ever? Does it?
0: Ain't no chance it expires. I don't know.
1: No, I don't want any slime in my house. Nope. It's not allowed.
0: Never mind. I don't care. Never mind.
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0: 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Good morning and happy Monday. DJ Oreo, we got match one coming up. What can we win today?
1: That's right. We've got tickets to see the Tulsa Drillers live in action. They take on Wichita the 12th.
0: Take you and the family out to the ball game.
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4: Northbound on 75 slows down at 121st. By the time you get to the Creek Turnpike, it's gridlocked into the roadwork at 96 in Jenks. Looking like about 15 minutes right now, northbound on Memorial in between Bixby and 111th. With traffic, I'm Randy Fuller.
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0: I love that song. Good morning and happy Monday. It's time for us to play Match 1, which means we're now looking for caller number...
1: I'm taking caller number 9.
0: Caller number 9. DJ Aura, what do we have?
2: And if you're caller number 9... Tulsa Drillers take on Wichita the 12th. We've got those tickets to see them live in action.
0: All right, 442-1069. It's very simple. All you have to do is match 1, and it's next. Good luck.

0: decades.
1: It's match one time.
2: Let's go.
0: It's the greatest.
1: Here we go.
0: Come on, you got this.
1: All right, my guy.
0: Boom. Good morning, and thank you for waking up for it with us. It is officially time for us to play match one. Let's go ahead and welcome Dylan to the show. Good morning, Dylan. How are you?
3: Good. How are you guys doing?
0: Doing extravagant on this end.
1: I'm good.
0: That's great. Already got a pre-workout in for the day. 1,000 push-ups in. Just got that little...
1: He really has been doing push-ups.
0: Nice little thing knocked out.
1: I can verify that today.
0: See that Oreo? 1,000 of them done.
2: We've all been in the same room, right?
0: Yeah.
1: Yes, you were here.
0: When you walked out,
2: though. Thank you, I like that laugh. Yes, you know.
0: Don't listen to Oreo. He's got a little bit. What was that drink that you just had this morning that started with? Oh, yeah, Haterade.
2: Oh, yeah.
0: He loves that stuff.
2: Yeah, it was a great flavor, too.
0: Belly full of it. Oreo gets all the updated flavors. Oreo, what do we have today for match one?
2: Tickets to see the Tulsa Drillers take on Wichita. That's coming up, next Friday?
0: That's right.
1: Yeah.
0: Still waiting on the call. Maybe I can suit up for this game. I'll be ready.
2: You're going to be waiting.
0: You know what?
1: He might have a chance.
0: I'm going to have to join our softball league here at work if we don't
2: miss that deadline.
0: I missed that one,
2: too.
1: That was last week.
0: All right, Drillers, I'm still open. I'm still on the free agency list. So, all right, hit me up. We'll see what happens. But we could send you out there to send the pros to see the pros in the meantime. But let's find out who it is you got to match one with today in order to win.
4: No Danforth.
0: What's up, Noah?
5: Noah, nice to meet you. You want to tell me something cool about you?
4: I got unique music taste.
5: Okay.
0: Like
5: so you listen to 106.9 K Hits. Is that what I'm hearing?
4: Oh, yeah, for sure. Boy.
5: Okay, all right. I'm here for it. You want to play match one with me? All right, let's go.
0: All right, we're going to ask you the exact same questions we asked Noah. All you got to do is just match one. Brooke, whenever you're ready.
1: Let's go. What's the most embarrassing moment you realize that you forgot deodorant?
3: Probably out in public, like at a store or something.
0: Yeah, just at a store.
3: At a long line.
0: Shopping.
1: So you've gone without deodorant. Mm.
0: Okay, judgy pants. It happens before. Sorry, some people got a lot going on. Yeah, it's happened.
1: How many shirts in your closet have armpit stains?
0: We had something. Armpits were on the mind.
3: I'm going to be honest. It's probably about 8 or 9.
0: Okay.
3: Some of them are all my work shirts.
0: Boom. There we go. No sweat.
1: I own one.
0: Actually, multiple sweats.
1: What sound does an armpit make?
0: What is going on with the armpit?
1: How many holes can you have in your
0: shirt?
1: How many
0: work shirt? Work shirt in the armpit before you get rid of it? Is that what it is?
1: No. How many holes can you have in a pair of socks?
0: No, I want it to be the work shirt.
3: One. It's got to be one.
1: Okay, just one hole. That's all we're doing.
0: Where my foot goes in.
1: Do you trust people?
3: Yeah, exactly. Just the ankle hole.
0: That's it, man.
1: Listen, you guys, I made these questions because I was mad at my husband. I was doing laundry and I was mad. Okay, so.
0: Do you not ever fold and then just throw all the clothes back on the back of the couch and leave them there until someone else deals with it?
2: What a way to be mad.
0: All right, go ahead. Get your last aggression out on question 5.
1: All right. Do you trust people that say they don't sweat?
3: No.
0: No, your husband's...
2: Did he have an issue that day? Like, was something going on?
0: First off, he's a bald-faced liar saying he doesn't sweat if he's telling you that. I can tell you now, I think we all do. And I hope that he does, at least.
2: Yeah.
0: Let's go ahead and find out if you're going to be matching one. Oreo, how do you think we're going to get out of this?
2: Man, I don't even want to...
0: Yeah, armpits and all that, I'm out.
1: Most embarrassing moment you realize you forgot deodorant?
4: Ooh, when I was at school.
1: Okay. How many shirts in your closet have armpit stains?
4: All of them.
0: That could be all 8.
1: What sound does an armpit make? How many holes can you have in a pair of socks before you throw them away?
4: 3.
1: You're
4: going heavy.
1: Oh, boy.
0: Going heavy, yeah.
1: Do you trust people that say they don't sweat?
4: No.
1: Oh, there you go.
0: Boom, there we go. Which does mean congratulations. You've done it.
1: Got questions. See?
0: Dylan, you've won. We've matched at least one. That was all we needed. DJ Oreo, we're headed out to the ball game.
2: Yes, we are, to see the Tulsa Drillers take on Wichita. That's coming up the 12th.
0: You have a great time out there. Yeah, enjoy the fireworks.
2: Yeah, make sure you wear deodorant and, you know.
0: All the things.
2: All the things.
1: Don't wear the armpit-stained shirts.
2: Maybe he wants to. Maybe it's comfortable.
0: Bro, who?
1: No, Oreo,
0: nobody's looking at nobody.
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0: 106.9 K Hits. This is a safe space where you guys, you know, you can talk about whatever it is you want.
1: Is
0: We're not
1: really
0: going to judge you too much. I'm talking to the audience, Brooke and Oreo. Whatever we say in this room, I can tell you now there is a very good chance I could take it and use it as content.
2: There's like 99.9% chance you could do that.
1: He's judging us, basically.
0: I am listening to everything. Like,
2: what are you, Santa Claus?
0: Which is exactly it. You better watch out. You better not pass.
1: Well, I'm not getting gifts anyway, so.
0: Well, I can tell you what, after what you told me that you now like to do for fun in public is wild. We got to talk next.
3: Kids.
0: Coincidence?
1: Or not.
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6: Westbound Creek Turnpike and Broken Arrow down to one lane due to road work after 129th. It clears up pretty quick on the approach to 169. Northbound 75, it's gridlock on the approach to 96th in Jenks with traffic. I'm Randy Fuller.
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1: Okay, let's
0: open
1: talk about it.
0: Open ears with no judgment for the most part. I want to be very clear on the fine print of the most part. We're only human, right? I mean, come on.
1: You can't tell me you don't do this.
0: Yeah. Go ahead, Brooke. Like I said, you know, I just want to let everyone know, again, this is a safe space. So Brooke the other day asked us, you know, we were getting ready to leave for the show, and Brooke was like, all right, we're talking about, hey, what are you going to go do for the day? What do you got going on? And Brooke asked us, go ahead.
1: I said I was going to go people watch.
0: No. Well, yeah, you said.
1: Do you guys people watch?
2: No, say it how you said it, though.
1: Okay.
0: Yeah, say
1: hey,
0: it exactly
1: hey guys,
0: how you said it. Yeah.
1: Do you guys people watch?
0: Nope. I got it written down. Don't
1: what did
0: worry.
1: I say?
0: I'll tell you in quote.
1: I say a lot of things. You know, I'm a little on the crazy side.
0: Here we
1: so.
0: Go. Do you guys think it's creepy to sit down on a bench and stare at people?
1: Do you?
0: That's exactly how you said it.
1: Okay,
0: and I immediately go, hold on, wait. Do I think it? I'm sorry. Hey, cut that Oreo.
1: It's nice weather right now.
0: Kill that music. Yeah. Happy times, right?
1: Right. You just sit on a bench and you just watch.
0: Not scary music. No, happy music. You just sit down and watch people, right?
1: I don't touch them or talk to them.
0: That's good. Good.
1: Okay, I just watch.
2: I don't touch them or talk to them.
1: I'm behaving.
2: That says it all.
1: I'm behaving.
0: First off, 10 times more terrifying that you go, you don't talk to them. Why not? Feel free to, like, talk to people. Say hi. Like, it's okay.
2: I mean, I'm staring at you.
0: Yeah.
1: I mean, how do you guys think I get matched ones?
0: What do you do, like, when you, let's say, like, just for a regular afternoon, you'll go out and do what? Like, where will you go?
1: Oh, don't let me have to go to, like, Walmart.
0: Oh, Walmart should charge. I'm not kidding. I've said this for a while. Walmart could charge money and an admission fee after hours instead of us closing and not having 24-hour Walmarts.
1: I like to go in Walmart and just, like, walk around and just
0: exactly.
1: watch people's behavior.
0: If you open it to after 11, you charge $1 to everyone to come in and watch the just
1: Wait,
0: randomly people
1: Wait, do I get some
0: watch.
1: Of that money?
0: No, you're paying it to Walmart. Welcome. And you're part of the people watching now. Now
1: yep.
0: I get to watch you in case you do something wild.
1: Well, go me.
0: So
1: I like to go in Walmart and watch people. Like, you know, like the families that, like, have to count to three with their little ones.
0: Are you there to buy something?
2: Yeah.
1: No, probably not most of the time. No, I have Walmart Plus. They deliver that to my door.
2: So you're specifically going to Walmart to watch people.
1: Yep.
2: There it is.
0: Yeah, yep. That's there's the story. There's the headline.
1: Yeah, I'm a little on the
0: No,
1: crazy.
0: That's not. That's not.
2: Wait,
0: that's,
2: hang on a second. What'd you do? What did you say?
1: We didn't hear you. What did you hear?
2: That was real low.
1: What did you hear?
2: Oh, okay. I thought I heard
0: it.
1: Oh,
0: I heard it
1: no,
0: in
1: you
0: quote.
1: Didn't hear anything.
0: I heard it all. I'm a little bit on the crazy side.
2: So you heard it, okay.
0: And then we paused and hit the brakes. So it's okay. Again, I don't think anything's weird about going out in public and just staring at people. Do you ever... are you admiring, like, the clothes that they're wearing? Are you looking at the fashion?
1: I watch what they're wearing, their shoes, like, their clothing, their bags. Like,
0: nice.
1: I want to see what they're buying. Are you cooking tonight? Like, maybe we could be friends.
0: You're seeing
1: if
0: I have food? And now you want to follow me home? I knew it.
2: Not creepy at all.
0: Nah, that didn't get weird.
2: Over there. You going to get some season with that? What do you mix that with?
1: Yeah, why do you put that in? Yeah. What are you doing tonight for dinner?
0: Have you ever watched someone for a while and then slowly became their friend?
1: Yeah.
0: Cut that out. Cut that. I know you're playing with me because
1: no,
0: I saw you.
1: No, I'm not.
0: You...
1: Listen, my new neighbor, I met her at the Walmart that's right by my house. Right.
2: You.
0: Yeah.
1: Like,
2: and it
1: like
2: wasn't.
1: 0.3 miles from
2: all right. It wasn't planned?
1: Nope.
0: If it feels like your microphone is dying, I'm killing it for you because I'm contemplating if it's safer
1: bestie.
0: For you for if
1: no,
0: I.
1: She's my new bestie.
0: If I do it and just.
1: She's my new bestie.
0: Okay.
1: Her name's Lauren. Shout out.
0: Oh, no.
2: Don't go to Walmart.
0: I found you. Dun, dun, dun,
1: dun, dun. You just never know. Okay. I like what she had in her cart, okay?
0: Okay.
1: She had dragon
0: Seven
1: fruit.
0: 7 days ago, I saw you walking.
1: She had dragon fruit.
0: And then I thought I'd like a slice of that dragon fruit.
1: Hey.
0: I followed you home and then I watched you.
1: And I noticed you were two doors down.
0: I learned your pattern of what you do and then we became friends.
1: Hey.
2: You need to be careful before we move into
0: I've
2: your
0: been
2: neighborhood.
0: Watching you.
2: You know where I live, when I moved in, what's in my shopping cart, what sauce I like to dip my nuggies in. I don't
1: know. Listen, I also know what her garage looks like. So.
0: Oh,
1: Yeah, I've been in the house. I was invited, inside. And I held a baby at their housewarming.
0: Oh,
1: yeah,
0: and I held babies too.
1: Yep, go me.
2: So what have we learned here?
0: We've learned...
1: Brooke is a stalker.
0: Oh, I'm not going to... I might be one of the best detectives. Listen, the amount of information I've somehow...
2: I think she solved her own case.
1: Yeah.
0: I'm afraid for you that I, like, yeah, you know...
1: Yeah, me. Yeah.
0: Do we do checks around here? Like, are we...
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0: 106.9 K Hits. Good morning and happy Monday, June 1st. Ori, I cannot believe that we are already in June.
1: I thought we were just saying Happy New Year, just like what, a couple of days ago, and now we're in the heat of summer.
0: Bro, I'm with you on that. And one of my New Year's resolutions, and I mean, we all started it. You even told me it. And one of my biggest problems last year, and yeah. You know, I guess a majority of my life.
1: As long as I've known you.
0: Has been what?
1: You need to mind your own business.
0: My wife even says it. She's like, yo, come up with a mind Chubbs' business. Whatever you got to do. MCB, come up with freight. Man, let me tell you what. I did not mind my own business yet again. This time,
1: I knew it. This time,
0: I got a good feeling that you'll understand why. I saw one of the craziest things while I was shopping the other day. I'll tell you about it.
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13: A few isolated storms this morning, staying north of the metro. Get ready for another hot, humid day today with temperatures near 90 by lunchtime and highs up to 95. Afternoon heat index values near 100. Be careful in the heat and before you walk away, check the back seat. Never leave a child or a pet in the car. A few storms are possible this evening into tonight. From the Bob Mills Weather Center, I'm News on 6 meteorologist Stacia Knight.

0: getting it, and I can admit a lot of the times I like to stir the pot of drama. Although this time, this was not what I was doing, and I swear my wife refuses to believe me and understand that trouble just finds me, and I don't know what it is, but I'm a magnet to it. And this happened to be when we were shopping the other day at one of my favorite stores. I won't say where it was, but it was a big store, you know, that rhymes with Mam's Rub. So, man, I was at Sam's Club before. It was weird. I was at Sam's Club. While I was at Sam's Club shopping, I love Sam's Club. They're great. The sweetest, sweetest lady came up to me, and she was standing there, and she was talking to my son, Dallas, at first. And she was like, oh, your daughter's hair is so beautiful. And I'm like, oh, thank you. You know, I'm past the point where I don't correct people. He has, you know, long, beautiful blonde curls. And my wife is the first one to go, oh, his hair, thank you. And I'm like, so my wife kind of carts away. And I get stuck, unfortunately, talking to this sweet old lady. And let me tell you.
1: Hey.
0: Travel around the world and back again.
1: Go, girl.
0: She was unbelievably sweet. And she goes, what are you here shopping for? And I'm like, ah, here we go. I got dragged into it. And I'm like, oh, we just stopped by for some dog food. And I think we need some water and Dr. Pepper and who knows what else. What else we'll find. And I go, what do you got going on? Thank you for being a friend.
1: What does she need?
0: Let me tell you, this sweet lady is probably in her mid-70s. I don't know. She's a sweet lady.
1: Okay.
0: And she has her little cane that she has now thrown up in the front. So she's got a cane and her big, giant floral purse. It looks like she made this purse herself.
1: Oh, boy.
0: And she starts talking to me, and she's like, that's so sweet. Oh, baby doll, come here. You don't pass up your little girl. She's going to need some of this watermelon. And I'm like, okay, perfect. Thank you, my little girl.
1: And you still won't correct her? Come on.
0: So she starts grabbing these watermelons, and I'm like, do you need me to help you pick them up and put it in your basket? This will be my last, like, goodbye. This is my good, you know, way to get out of here. So she goes, yeah, well, we got to see if they're good. So I go, I don't know. What do you do? What do you do to watermelon?
1: You knock on it. You knock on it.
0: Dump on it. Wait a minute. Hello? Hello? Hello?
1: You can tell if they're hollow or not.
0: Well, Nana goes, no, not that one. Not that one. No, not that one either. Here, let me see. And steps over and goes, yeah, okay, let me grab this. And out of her sweet little innocent floral bag, Nana pulls out a 1950s switchblade, it looks like. Almost like an old school butterfly knife.
1: Are you kidding?
0: Dude, this knife. So Nana pulls out this knife, and it looked like almost a Navy, West Side Story, or it was either a Navy SEAL knife that Nana had. Because this blade just like, poof, boom, and she goes and takes it and then like flips it over, like in one move, and takes it and starts cutting into this, like, this watermelon, like a big happy face on the side of it.
1: At Sam's Club?
0: At Sam's Club. We're right in the middle. I mean, she's just like,
1: what are you
0: going to
1: do if you don't find the right one?
0: I can tell you now, the first one was not one she liked. She goes, oh, gross. Look at it. It's all bad. Ew, get rid of it. Not that one. Ew, throw it to the side. And
1: oh,
0: I go,
1: oh, my goodness.
0: Wait, the one that you just cut into? So now I'm sitting here holding this knife that she pulled a switchblade out. I was sitting there holding it. I don't know. Do I let go of this? What are we doing here? Like, or what are you testing? So then she grabs another one and starts doing the exact same thing where she starts going to town, just slicing away.
1: So she's just up there just cutting watermelons.
0: I'm watching this horrified, watching watermelon juice just leak out of this poor watermelon.
1: I don't know this lady.
0: She just rolls the other one back into there like it's just gonna sit. And I'm like, wait, you have to get that one now. She goes, but it's bad. And I go, I know, but you cut into it now. And then my wife comes up and goes, hey, we gotta go. And I go, hold on, baby, come here. Look at this. Hold on, come here. Look what this lady's doing. She's cutting into watermelons with a knife. She got a switchblade right in the middle of Sam's Club.
1: No, ma'am.
0: What is she doing right now? What do I do? Do I say something?
1: Nope, you walk away.
0: What do I do?
1: That's a Sam's Club problem.
0: I know, that's cool and all. Come on, let's go. And I'm like, wait, what are you? You just act like it's every day. You see a sweet old Nana with a switchblade out here, you know, cutting open.
1: You have a softie in your heart what your problem is.
0: I mean, I was also worried about, like, you know, what's going to happen to the other watermelon and what are we doing now?
1: And you don't need that many watermelons, so why do you care?
0: I don't need any watermelon, but I'm just curious why she's doing that to the watermelon.
2: I got to say, she's been doing this a long time.
0: Oh, dude, she didn't want to hear anything about it. She goes, you can't do all that thumping and knocking. That ain't going to tell you nothing. The only way to get, vroom. And then I'm like,
1: being a friend. You don't even eat watermelon.
0: Someone bumped into my cart and I go, Nana! Let me go get Nana. I'm not messing with this person who hit my cart because Nana has my back and I know what Nana's got in that floral bag. And Nana don't play.
1: Yeah, no.
0: Let me tell you though.
1: She is carried and concealed.
0: I just start to go, what else does she's got nunchucks? I mean, the bag was so massive.
1: And she made it herself?
0: Ninja Grandma. You know what? Again, I don't know. I was forced to go get dog food, so I don't know. I didn't get to see what else happened.
1: Okay, well, did you get a watermelon?
0: I got none because I saw.
1: You didn't even get a watermelon, dude?
0: No, I just wanted to help her grab hers. That was all.
1: You could have brought it up here for the office.
2: I feel like she did okay. I think she
1: can take care.
2: May not need your help.
1: She can take care of herself.
0: Just quite okay. Yeah, you're right.
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0: Now, 106.9 K hits traffic from the Mullen Plumbing Traffic Center.
1: Northbound on 75 have a stack up to contend with after the Creek Turnpike leading into the major roadwork at 96 and Jinx. Westbound on the BA from Elm in Broken Arrow to Harvard in Tulsa. It's a 13-minute trip with traffic. I'm Randy Fuller.
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15: A few isolated storms this morning, staying north of the metro. Get ready for another hot, humid day today with temperatures near 90 by lunchtime and highs up to 95. Afternoon heat index values near 100. Be careful in the heat, and before you walk away, check the back seat. Never leave a child or a pet in the car. A few storms are possible this evening into tonight. From the Bob Mills Weather Center, I'm News on 6 meteorologist Station Knight.

When I walk on by, girls be looking like Debbie Fly. 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
1: 106.9 K-Hits. I'm not going to say anything about that song having anything to do with me or that I co-wrote
2: it.
1: Has
2: nothing to do
3: with you. I'm sexy and I know it. 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Hey.
1: All right. You know what? This is Baby Doll, Dominic Fike. No comment on this song.
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0: 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Well, it's time for us to get out of here for the day. That was fun. Now we're done. Yippity-doo-dah. We got to go,
1: yippity-doo-dah.
0: Guys.
1: Yippity-doo-dah. I have not heard that in forever.
0: That's right. Pack it up. That was fun. Let's go. So, yeah.
1: Okay. Boria,
0: what do you got going on today?
2: Absolutely nothing.
0: Brooke, what do you
1: absolutely.
0: Got?
2: I think I'm going to lay out on the in the street and just cook myself.
1: Oh, I need some sun, too. You know, that's not
0: okay.
1: New Year's resolutions.
2: Those are, okay, cooking and need, okay.
1: No, you can cook yourself. I just want some sun.
0: Boria, you have no room to judge anyone. You just said you're going to lay out on the floor or out on the road and just cook.
2: Yeah.
1: I just want a little sun. I'm okay.
0: Never would have thought I would sound like the normal one in the room. All right, you know what?
2: What are you doing today?
0: I'm going to go home. Yeah. So we'll see you guys tomorrow. Chris is up next. Bye.
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Hi, it's Chris Ryan. Starting off the week really hot today. Mostly sunny with a high of 95. The first day of summer isn't until 3 weeks away, so apparently this is just our free trial.

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Hi, it's Chris Ryan, and we want to put you on a plane with your bestie and fly you to New York City to go see Harry Styles live at Madison Square Garden. To win the trip, listen for us to play a song by Harry or his band One Direction. Hopefully you caught the One Direction song I just played a few minutes ago. When we do that, go to khits.com, enter the name of the song and the time you heard it for your chance to win from White Claw Hard Seltzer. Good luck.

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11: A few isolated storms this morning, staying north of the metro. Get ready for another hot, humid day today with temperatures near 90 by lunchtime and highs up to 95. Afternoon heat index values near 100. Be careful in the heat, and before you walk away, check the back seat. Never leave a child or a pet in the car. A few storms are possible this evening into tonight. From the Bob Mills Weather Center, I'm News on 6 Meteorologist Station 8.

If you're keeping track, that is the second song I played this hour that could get you in to go win that trip to go see Harry Styles live in New York City. As It was the name of that song. You should probably go to khits.com, enter that song title and the time you heard it for your chance to win from K-Hits.

0: from Somber on 106.9 K-Hits. Hi, it's Chris Ryan. And Tulsa officially made history on Saturday as the Route 66 Capitol Cruise set a new world record for the largest classic car parade with just under 3,600 certified vehicles. That beat the old record by more than 1,000 cars. So shout out to all the drivers who spent 6 hours waxing their cars just to drive 5 miles.
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1: 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So I started off my day by having to order a new debit card because I lost mine somewhere over the weekend.

0: American Girls from Harry Styles on 106.9 K-Hits. And we want to fly you and your bestie to go see Harry live at Madison Square Garden. And hopefully you know what to do to win the trip. But just a reminder, every time we play a song by Harry or his band One Direction, go to khits.com, enter the name of the song and the time you heard it. And that is an entry in for you to win with White Claw Hard Seltzer. And just a reminder, you can do that 24 hours a day. Anytime you hear us play a song by Harry or One Direction, go to khits.com and get entered to win. 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
15: A hot and muggy start to June. Take it easy with outdoor activities. A high of 95. Heat index around 104 this afternoon. And wind staying very light. One or two isolated strong storms possible this evening. A slightly better chance for a few scattered strong storms to enter northeastern Oklahoma early Tuesday morning. From the Bob Mills Weather Center, I'm News on 6 meteorologist Stephen Nairns.

0: Tame Impala featuring Jenny. That is the Dracula remix on 106.9 K-Hits. Hi, it's Chris. So they just put out a list of the words that Americans misspell the most, and the top three words are bougie, favorite, and through. Through as in T-H-R-O-U-G-H. But here in Oklahoma, the word we struggle with the most is apparently chihuahua. I get that. Chihuahua deserves to be on that list. That word has way too many letters for a dog that small anyway.
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6: 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Come join me this Thursday at the Gathering Place on Main, right here in Owosso. I'm going to be out here from 6 to 8. This is a tradition we have around here. We're going to have food trucks. We're going to have businesses. We're going to have live entertainment. It is this Thursday from 6 to 8, and we are going to be out here with Classic Chevrolet right here in Owosso with 106.9 K-Hits. 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
3: Time to kick off the midday reset. It is hot outside as Zara Larson sings a song about the sun. Exactly what we need. It's 106.9 K-Hits.

0: closer to the sun. It's 106.9 K-Hits. 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I'm Oreo. Chris, who's in next? It's K-Hits.
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1: A hot and muggy start to June. Take it easy with outdoor activities. A high of 95, heat index around 104 this afternoon, and wind staying very light. One or two isolated strong storms possible this evening. A slightly better chance for a few scattered strong storms to enter northeastern Oklahoma early Tuesday morning. From the Bob Mills Weather Center, I'm News on 6 meteorologist Stephen Nares.

0: Zara Larsson and Midnight Sun on 106.9 K-Hits. And we want to fly you and a friend to New York City to go see Harry Styles live at Madison Square Garden. So win the trip. Listen for us to play a song by Harry or his band One Direction. And then all you have to do is go to khits.com, enter the name of the song and the time you heard it, and that is an entry for you to win with White Claw Hard Seltzer. Good luck.
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1: 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Hi, it's Chris Ryan. So over the weekend, I lost my debit card. I'm so mad. I even checked my wallet like 14 times, hoping the card would feel bad and come back. Well, it never did, and now I've got to wait for a new one. So just the

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15: A hot and muggy start to June. Take it easy with outdoor activities. A high of 95. Heat index around 104 this afternoon. And wind staying very light. One or two isolated strong storms possible this evening. A slightly better chance for

0: That is new music from Teddy Swims. It's called Mr. Know-It-All on 106.9 K-Hits. Hi, it's Chris Ryan, and I've got some good news to share today. Adult cigarette smoking in the U.S. has hit a major milestone. For the first time ever, the number of adults who smoke cigarettes has dropped below 10%. So round of applause for you if you broke the habit. And I don't know if you remember this or not, but back in the day when I was a kid, I remember my parents taking me to restaurants where they would ask you if you wanted smoking or non-smoking sections. That is wild, because apparently back then smoke was supposed to stop at an imaginary line.
1: K-Hits.
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1: It's 2 o'clock on your home for the Chubb Show. Harry Styles and new Gracie Abrams on the way. My name is Chris Ryan, playing Die on This Hill on Tulsa's number one hit music.

106.9 K-Hits and White Claw Hard Seltzer want to send you and your bestie to New York City to go see Harry Styles live at Madison Square Garden. And to win the trip, anytime we play a song by Harry or his band One Direction, go to khits.com, enter the name of the song and the time you heard it, and that is an entry in for you to win. By the way, this is American Girls by Harry.

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0: Tame Impala featuring Jenny. That is the Dracula remix on 106.9 K-Hits. Hi, it's Chris. And Tulsa officially made history on Saturday. Yay us! The Route 66 Capitol Crew set a new world record for the largest classic car parade with just under 3,600 certified vehicles. That beat the old record by more than 1,000 cars. And I just have to shout out to all the drivers who spent 6 hours waxing their cars just to drive 5 miles.
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12: A hot and muggy start to June. Take it easy with outdoor activities. A high of 95, heat index around 104 this afternoon, and wind staying very light. One or two isolated strong storms possible this evening. A slightly better chance for a few scattered strong storms to enter northeastern Oklahoma early Tuesday morning. From the Bob Mills Weather Center, I'm News on 6 meteorologist Stephen Nairns.

Olivia Rodrigo, Drop Dead on 106.9 K-Hits. And we want to fly you and your best friend to New York City to go see Harry Styles live at Madison Square Garden. To win the trip, listen for us to play a song by Harry or his band One Direction. Then go to khits.com, enter the name of the song and the time you heard it. And that is an entry in for you to win. And you can do that all throughout the day. Anytime you hear us play a song by Harry or One Direction, it could possibly be the same song a couple times a day. As long as the times are different, that is an entry in to win with White Claw Hard Seltzer and Columbia Records. It's

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13: 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Come join me this Thursday at the Gathering Place on Main, right here in Owosso. I'm going to be out here from 6 to 8. This is a tradition we have around here. We're going to have food trucks. We're going to have businesses. We're going to have live entertainment. It is this Thursday from 6 to 8, and we are going to be out here with Classic Chevrolet right here in Owosso with 106.9 K-Hits.
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0: 106.9 K-Hits. Jeremy is coming in next. He's in for Austin this afternoon with your top three and three countdown in just a few minutes. Right now, Sabrina Carpenter and House Tour is on.
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2: 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It's about that time. Now I'm counting down.
0: We got your hits right here. We counting down. 106.9 K-Hits. It's the 3 at 3. Austin in the afternoon. Counts them down right now.
3: 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The top 3 at 3 on 106.9 K-Hits. It's brought to you by What's Right Electric. 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At number 3, here's the new one from Olivia Rodrigo. 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
2: Steamy Monday. 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Number one right now, Bruno Mars. Risk It All on 106.9 K-Hits. 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

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Hey, it's Jeremy in for Austin. I'm going to get you into Wee Street Ice Center coming up. 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

0: Hey, it's Jeremy in for Austin. Let's get you to Wee Street Ice Center. I was just there on Saturday checking it out. It's so cool. 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
15: It has been another extremely hot day across the area. Not much air movement for tonight. We do have a 20% chance of pop-up isolated thunderstorm. If it does get going, it has some hail and wind. So we'll be watching that tonight. Should be ending by morning. Low tonight, 72. For our Tuesday, partly sunny. High temperature up to around 88. And then on Wednesday, sunny and cooler. High around 84. Still light winds. Back to a chance of storms later this week. From News on 6, I'm meteorologist Travis Meyer.

0: Sienna Spyro on 106.9 K-Hits, Tulsa's number one hit music station. Hi, it's Jeremy filling in for Austin. Steamy today, but when has it not been steamy over the last few days? There's a YouTuber, I don't know if you saw this or not, he's in hot water after a stunt where he tried to eat like a 10-piece chicken nugget while he was on a huge roller coaster at a Six Flags park. He was able to eat like 7 out of the 10, but then looked like he was struggling. He even said he was struggling to choke them all down. So he got off the ride, and he was banned from all six Flags parks, which I assume that includes Frontier Park in Oklahoma City, too. Hey, don't do that. That is dangerous.
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1: 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Jeremy in for Austin. 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

106.9 K-Hits, new daddy Charlie Puth is going to be at the Pavilion in Dallas June 12th. And when you're way to the show, got your tickets at 425 on K-Hits. 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

Hi, it's Jeremy in for Austin in the afternoon. 106.9 K-Hits winning your Charlie Puth tickets. Got a pair of tickets to go see Charlie at the Pavilion in Dallas, June 12th. 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
2: Playing on some gridlock, either direction of 75 at the major road work at 96. Heading out of downtown Tulsa, it's looking pretty good after Utica, all the way to Elm Place in Broken Arrow. That's 15 minutes. With traffic, I'm Randy Fuller.
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5: It has been another extremely hot day across the area. Not much air movement for tonight. We do have a 20% chance of pop-up isolated thunderstorm. If it does get going, it has some hail and wind. So we'll be watching that tonight. Should be ending by morning. Low tonight, 72. For our Tuesday, partly sunny. High temperature up to around 88. And then on Wednesday, sunny and cooler. High around 84. Still light winds. Back to a chance of storms later this week. From News on 6, I'm meteorologist Travis Meyer.

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1: 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Construction started today. US 75, 81st Street Interchange. Eventually, it'll be nice. Eventually. Here's new Ariana Grande. Hate That I Made You Love Me on K-Hits.

0: Dominic Fike, Baby Doll on 106.9 K-Hits, Tulsa's number one hit music station. Hey, it's Jeremy in for Austin in the afternoon today. Were you a part of the over 5,000 cars registered for the Capitol Cruise on Saturday? Did you actually make it through the parade? Good job if so, if you did. Hey, we got more of those Harry Styles songs and One Direction songs. You know, when they come up, your chance to go see Harry Styles live in NYC. Just got to enter the song title and time you heard it at khits.com. 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
3: 75 to 96, the road work is slowing down northbound traffic for 10 minutes, southbound for 6 minutes. Southbound on 169 slows down at 41st into the BA, and southbound Memorial from 111th to Bixby is 20 minutes. With traffic, I'm Randy Fuller.
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106.9 K-Hits. Conan O'Brien gave the commencement speech at Harvard over the weekend, and he urged students to live their lives so that graduation at Harvard becomes the least important thing people know about them.

0: 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This is Oklahoma Zone. KHTT HC1. Muskogee, Tulsa. Hey, Tulsa. 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
3: 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She has hosted the Tony Awards for the first time this Sunday. Here's Pink. 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

All music drive at 5, 106.9 K-Hits. It's Jeremy in for Austin. I love that this is an argument online. What's the first day of the week? Is it Sunday or is it Monday? It's Monday.

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The entire world is obsessed with Zara Larsson. She's just taken over. Even Mick Jagger. He's a Zara fan, just like

0: 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Hey, it's Jeremy filling in for Austin in the afternoon today. You just heard One Direction, Perfect. 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That is one entry into seeing Harry Styles live in New York City at Madison Square Garden. 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More you enter, the better your chances are, thanks to White Claw Hard Seltzer. And another concert, if you missed out on those Charlie Puth tickets at the Pavilion in Dallas, gonna have another chance for you to win those tomorrow at 4:25 on K-Hits.
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2: Had some good old-fashioned gridlock. Both directions of 75 right now at 96 in the major road work. Northbound on 169, 20 minutes now from 244 to Owosso. And a little slow westbound on the BA from 169 to I-44. With traffic, I'm Randy Fuller.
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6: It has been another extremely hot day across the area. Not much air movement for tonight. We do have a 20% chance of pop-up isolated thunderstorm. If it does get going, it has some hail and wind. So we'll be watching that tonight. Should be ending by morning. Low tonight, 72. For our Tuesday, partly sunny. High temperature up to around 88. And then on Wednesday, sunny and cooler. High around 84. Still light winds. Back to a chance of storms later this week. From News on 6, I'm meteorologist Travis Meyer.

106.9 K-Hits, Tulsa's number one hit music station. Hey, it's Jeremy filling in for Austin in the afternoon. I feel like I need encouragement, some sort of reward system. Just go out and mow my front yard. I finally did it this morning. I didn't like it.

0: Sabrina Carpenter house tour, 106.9 K-Hits, Tulsa's number one hit music station. We already had to worry about acne. Hey, it's Jeremy filling in for Austin in the afternoon. Adult acne, puberty, even that's from. Now there's a phone acne version you need to worry about. And they say it's caused by friction, sweat, trapped oil on the skin. And it's when, you know, heat and pressure, bacteria from a cell phone irritates you because it's up against your face. Phones cause a lot of problems. This is not going to deter me. I guess just give me phone acne.
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2: Had some good old-fashioned gridlock. Both directions of 75 right now at 96 in the major road work. Northbound on 169, 20 minutes now from 244 to Owosso. And a little slow westbound on the BA from 169 to I-44. With traffic, I'm Randy Fuller.
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1: 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Hi, it's Jeremy filling in for Austin with Zara Larson now in Tulsa's number one hit music station.

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Hey, it's Jeremy in for Austin. Where are you at in Euphoria Season 3? I'm on Episode 6, just started last night. Someone tried to spoil it. I said no.

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1: 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It's Jeremy filling in for Austin in the afternoon. Go ahead and give me your best dinosaur roar. Whatever sound you want to make, it's dinosaur day. 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Whatever that might be, what kind of dinosaur you want to scream. Hey, and while you're at it, summer is kicking into high gear. I think like summer's already here. 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
7: A thunderstorm has developed over the Tulsa area. Do expect some brief heavy downpours of rain, gusty winds, and that should be gone as we work our way on into the 7 to 8 o'clock time period. Still muggy for most, but where those thunderstorms do occur with some cooling rain, that'll help out. Later tonight, low temperatures will be dropping down to 72 into the 88-degree area as we look on into our Tuesday. Isolated thunderstorm chance mainly in the morning, and then 83 on into Wednesday. From the Bob Mills Weather Center, I'm meteorologist Travis Meyer.

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0: Harry Styles, American Girls, 106.9 K-Hits, Tulsa's number one hit music station. Hey, it's Jeremy filling in for Austin in the afternoon. So there you go. Now you know the song title and the time. Go and enter that right now at khits.com for your chance to see Harry Styles live in NYC at Madison Square Garden. And then keep listening for more Harry and One Direction songs to pop up. At 1 o'clock today, we found out Taylor Swift will be a part of Toy Story 5 after all the teasing over the weekend with those billboards. Her original song, I Knew It, I Knew You, is going to be in the movie, and we'll get it coming out on Friday. K-Hits.
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All right. Now that I've been cooled off inside, time to go and sweat outside. It's Jeremy in for Austin, 106.9 K-Hits. And Bryce at night in next. Here's Justin Bieber, Speed Demon on K-Hits.

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